0: Sandwiches at the Minneapolis St. Paul International Airport, where someone was illegally transporting those sandwiches from Thailand. Officers celebrated this dog for his remarkable achievement, rightly so, because of this one thing that really proves a dog is an elite law enforcement canine. It's immediately detected when someone is holding a meat sandwich.
1: He should be allowed to eat whatever he catches.
0: Yeah, I think so. That's true.
1: People with.
0: Yeah. Bill, did Luke do well enough to win?
2: Wow, he got 7 right, 14 more points, 18 wins this week.
0: Congratulations.
1: Thank you.
2: Luke.
1: Yeah.
2: Luke.
1: Yes.
2: Luke.
1: You can hear the enthusiasm
0: really
1: in that result.
0: In just a minute, we're going to ask our panelists to predict, now that Bill is retiring from our show, what will he do next? 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Hey, Doug, what are you doing here? Berman, benevolent overlord. Philip Godica writes our limericks. Our public address announcer is Paul Friedman. Our ops manager is Jasira Vardak. Thanks to the staff and crew always at the Studebaker Theater. B.J. Lederman composed our theme. Our program is produced by Jennifer Mills, Miles Dornbos, and Lillian King. Special thanks to Blythe Robertson and Monica Hickey. Peter Gwynn is our tomato. Emma Choi is our vibe curator. Technical direction from Lorna White. Our CFO is Colin Miller. Our production manager is Robert Newhouse. Our senior producer is Ian Chillog. And the executive producer of Wait, Wait, Don't Tell Me, that's Mike Danforth. And now, for 12 remarkable years, Bill Curtis has performed with us and he has traveled with us. Hang on. He has traveled with us from Seattle to Florida. He has stood on stages in places like Red Rocks and Carnegie Hall and Tanglewood. And he has said the most ridiculous things in that most serious of voices. And he has often said how lucky he feels to have done all that with us. But Bill, for once, you're wrong. We are the lucky ones, the producers and engineers and managers of our show and the panelists and, of course, me, because we got to spend 12 years doing that with you. So let's, in fact, give it up for our legendary anchorman and our dear friend, Mr. Bill Curtis, one more time.
2: Wow.
0: Wow. So, panel, what will Bill Curtis do next? Nagin Farsad.
3: He's tired of being objectified for his voice, so he's going to be a male bikini model so he can finally be objectified for his body.
2: Yes, I'll do it.
0: Luke Burbank.
1: Whatever the f*** he wants.
0: And Paula Poundstone.
4: Bill will be applying for the weaponization reparations from the $1.7 billion.
2: And if I do any of that, we're going to ask you about it and Wait, Wait, Don't Tell Me.
0: So thanks to Nagin Farsad, Paula Poundstone, and Luke Burbank. Thanks to our fabulous audience who were here for this show at the Studebaker Theater in downtown Chicago. Thanks for you for listening in wherever you may be. I'm Peter Sagal, and Bill, in the end, the only way you know something is absolutely true is if you say it. So, would you please do the honors?
2: This is NPR.
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10: This is the Composer's Datebook for May 23rd. I'm John Burge. Some famous composers were notorious perfectionists. And then there was Johannes Brahms, the perfectionist of perfectionists. He spent 14 years tinkering with the score of his first symphony. Brahms once claimed he had written and discarded 20 string quartets before publishing his first two in the year 1873. To say Brahms was his own severest critic would be putting it mildly, but there was one other person whose opinion Brahms valued above all others. And that was Clara Schumann, one of the finest pianists of her day, the widow of Brahms' mentor, Robert Schumann, and a fine composer in her own right. So it comes as no surprise that the third string quartet of Brahms was first performed as a kind of test run at the Berlin home of Clara Schumann on today's date in the year 1876. The performers were the famous Joachim Quartet, led by violinist Joseph Joachim, a longtime friend of Brahms. Unlike his preceding quartets, both of them austere and introspective works, this one was lighthearted and cheerful, a useless trifle, as Brahms himself put it, adding that it was just his way to avoid facing the serious countenance of a symphony. Composer's Datebook is produced by APM, American Public Media, in conjunction with the American Composers Forum, reminding you that all music was once new.

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there you go. Mike Sanchez and the Wild Bunch right here only on 89.1 KANW. Hello, Albuquerque. Welcome, New Mexico. Bienvenidos. ¿Qué tal, amigos? Here we are once again. It's a Saturday night. Paul Marcus aquí con ustedes. Hope you guys are having a nice weekend. A great Saturday night, of course. We're here for you up until the 10 o'clock hour with your favorite music and dedications. Phone lines are open at 242-3456 is the number. Just let us know who you are, where you are, and we'll take care of the rest. We're going to do the music just for you on this Saturday, whether you are making some comida or you're in the garage, whatever you're doing. Thanks for hanging out with us and making us a part of your weekend. All right, let's kick it off with Michaela Antonia. This is Michaela and featuring Mr. Chente Barrera right here only on 89.1.

0: Well, there you go. Miguel Timoteo for you right here only on 89.1 KANW. Hi, everyone. It's Paul Marcus with you on this Saturday night. Hope you guys are having a nice weekend, a great Saturday night, of course. Thanks for hanging out with us, making us a part of your weekend. It is an extended weekend, Memorial Day weekend, as it is, as we remember all the brave service members who gave their lives in service to our nation. It's all about them this weekend. Thanks for listening. Good to have you along. If you're out and about or doing something special, just be safe, buckle up, turn it up, and listen to your favorites right here only on 89.1.
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0: All right, this is it. This is your Saturday evening forecast for you. Right now, here in the Albuquerque area, we are under mostly clear skies, high clouds rolling through the area, and a slight breeze at about 10 miles per hour out of the west. And we are going to cool down a bit tonight. Overnight lows are going to be in the mid-50s. And tomorrow, for your Sunday, it's going to be sunny, warming up to the low 80s. Currently in the Albuquerque area, we're at 82. Santa Fe checking in at 74. Las Vegas, New Mexico, 73. Grant, 79. Gallup, 75. And Santa Rosa, a cool 77. You're up to date with your weather from 89.1.

0: there you go. That is music by the Black Pearl Band right here only on 89.1 KANW. We're at coming up on 20 minutes in front of the hour of 8 o'clock on this Saturday night. Paul Marquez along with you. Thank you so much for listening and making us a part of your weekend. Hope you're having a nice weekend and a great Saturday night. Of course, it's an extended weekend for a lot of people. It's a Memorial Day weekend as we honor and remember the brave service members who gave their lives in service to our nation, brother. Just be safe out there, do it right, and have a good weekend, all right? All right, let me do a few dedications. I want to go up to Rio Rancho. Saludos to all my friends up in Rio Rancho on this Saturday night. I have happy anniversary going out to Dolores and Cruz Reyes. This is their 40th anniversary. Congratulations to you on your 40th. Hope you guys are having a nice evening. Thank you so much for listening. And let's see what else I got going on. Oh, I got happy birthday going out to R.M. Griego. I hope you're listening on vacation, ¿verdad? Hey, this one's going out to you from Anthony, Kevin, Yolanda, and all the Griego family on this Saturday night. Wishing you a happy birthday. Thank you all so much for listening también on this Saturday. Saludos going out to Jerry and Bailey, always hanging out with us también on a Saturday night. Good to have you guys along. All right, we're here for you up until the 10 o'clock hour. Keep it locked in.
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0: I want to say saludos and congratulations going out to UNM President Dr. Garnett Stokes. 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

0: almost nine.
1: Well, there you go. Jerome Graff for you right here only on 89.1 KANW. 10 minutes in front of the hour of 8 o'clock on this Saturday night. Paul Marquez along with you. Thank you so much for listening. Good to have you along. Hope you're having a nice weekend and a great Saturday night, of course. We're here for you up until 10 with your favorite music and dedications. Phone lines are open at 242-3456 is the number. We'll do something special for you, as always. Let me do a few, and we're going to get right back into music. Hey, on this Saturday night, we're going to go out towards the northwest side. I got a bunch of callers in. We got to say salutes to all our friends up in Rio Rancho, all our listeners, también. All our listeners in Paradise Hills, Taylor Ranch checking in, también. Everybody having a nice evening. Thank you so much for listening. Good to have everyone along, como siempre, on a Saturday night. I want to say salutes to my dear friends, Ruben and Linda, hanging out with us, también, on this Saturday night. Good to see you guys are doing well. Thanks for listening, brother. All right, we're here for you up until the 10 o'clock hour. Keep it locked in.
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Well, there you go. That's the music of Robbie Jude and Monica Ramirez right here only on 89.1 KANW. Hey, we're at 11 minutes into the hour of 8 o'clock on this Saturday night. Paul Marcus along with you. Thank you so much for listening. Good to have you along. Thanks for making us a part of your weekend. We're here for you up until 10 with your favorite music and dedications. Phone lines are open at 242-3456 is the number. Just let us know who you are, where you are, and we'll take care of the rest. Suave. All right, let me do some dedications, and we're going to get right back into music. Hey, we got some anniversaries going on this weekend, huh? Hey, on this Saturday night, want to say saludos and happy anniversary, 40th anniversary, going out to Dolores and Cruz Reyes up in Rio Rancho. They're celebrating their 40th anniversary. Suave, congratulations. And also on this weekend or coming up, celebrating their 60th anniversary is Patty and Dave Van Pelt here in the Albuquerque area. Congratulations to you on your 60th anniversary coming up. That's suave, huh? And we're reaching out to the world on KNW.com. Let's go out to Warrensburg, Missouri. Want to say saludos going out to Nicole and Francisco Gonzalez that are hanging out with us tonight. Also celebrating an anniversary coming up, 19 years. Can you believe that? Happy anniversary to you, Nicole and Francisco. We love you. It's going to be a special anniversary. Suave. All right, we're here for you up until the 10 o'clock hour with your favorite music and dedications. Let's kick it off with Miranda right here only on 89.

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Happy 100 to the Mother Road.

0: Well, there you go. That's the music of Michaela Antonia for you right here only on 89.1 KANW. 21 minutes into the hour of 8 o'clock on this Saturday night. Paul Marcus, aquí con ustedes. Thank you so much for listening and making us a part of your weekend. Hope you're having a nice weekend, a great Saturday night. Of course, we're here for you up until the 10 o'clock hour with your favorite music and dedications. Phone lines are open. 242-3456 is the number. We'll do some special for you, as always. All right, let's see what I got going on here. Once again, I want to mention some anniversaries. I want to say saludos going out to Jerry and Bailey, hanging out with us, como siempre, every Saturday. See, good to see that you all are doing well. And here's the some anniversaries for you. Dave and Patty Van Pelt celebrating their 60th anniversary this week. Congratulations to you on your 60th anniversary. That's very special. All right, once again, we're going to reaching out to the world on knw.com. Let's go out to Warrensburg, Missouri. Once again, otra vez, I want to say saludos and congratulations on their anniversary. Francisco and Nicole Gonzalez celebrating 19 years. And that's going out to you from Frankie and Dom and Mom and Dad. Everybody, we love you. We're wishing you the best on your anniversary that's coming up. All right, we're here for you up until the 10 o'clock hour. Keep it locked in.
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2: Joe Monahan, back on KANW and preparing to bring you live primary election night coverage Tuesday, June 2nd at 6:30 sharp. 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And we'll bring it to

0: to you live and lively June 2nd right here, KANW.
1: Hello, this is Ann Brady Romero, your Sandoval County Clerk, reminding you to go vote. 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
2: This is it. This is your Saturday evening forecast for you. Right now, we're under mostly clear skies here in the Albuquerque area. Slight breeze out of the northwest at about 10 miles per hour. We are going to cool down a bit tonight. Overnight lows are going to be in the mid-50s. Tomorrow for your Sunday, it's going to be sunny, and we're going to warm up to the low 80s. Currently in the Albuquerque area, we're at 79. Santa Fe checking in at 71. Las Vegas, New Mexico, 70. Grants is 74. Gallup, 71. And Santa Rosa is a cool 72. You're up to date with your weather from 89.1.

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0: there you go. That's the music of Mike Sanchez and the Wild Bunch right here only on 89.1 KANW. 20 minutes in front of the hour of 9 o'clock on this Saturday night. Paul Marquez along with you. Thank you so much for listening. Good to have you along. Hope you're having a nice weekend. A great Saturday night, of course. An extended weekend it is. It's a Memorial Day weekend as we honor and remember the brave service members who gave their lives in service for our nation. It's all about them. So thanks for listening, and just be safe out there, and think about it. Give them a moment for the Memorial Weekend. Suave. Thanks for listening. All right, let's see what else is going on here. Let me do a few dedications. We're going to get right back into music. I want to say saludos going out to my friend Eddie up in Powake, New Mexico. I got some music coming up for you, ahorita, brother. Thank you so much for listening. Up in Rio Rancho, I want to say saludos going out to Johnny. Johnny says saludos going out to Jessica on this Saturday night. Music coming up for you, ahorita. Thanks for listening on this Saturday night. Let's see. We're going to go out to Clovis, New Mexico. I want to say saludos going out to James and Yvonne, celebrating their 35th anniversary. It's coming up. Pat, congratulations to you on your anniversary. There's a whole bunch of anniversaries going on, but it's nice to see that we can play some music for you, como siempre. All right, we're here for you up until the 10 o'clock hour, so keep it locked in.
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0: there you go. Rick and Aya and the other half right here only on 89.1 KANW. We're at 10 minutes in front of the hour of 9 o'clock on this Saturday night. Hey, it's Paul Marcus along with you. Thank you so much for listening. Good to have you along. Hope you're having a nice weekend, a great Saturday night. Of course, an extended weekend it is. It's a Memorial Day weekend as we honor and remember the brave service members who gave their lives in service to our nation, or for our nation. It's all about that. All right, thanks for hanging out with us. And, of course, we're here for you up until 10 o'clock, so keep it locked in. Let me see what I got going on here. I want to go out to St. John, Arizona. I want to say salutes to all our friends out there in St. John on this Saturday night. And we want to say congratulations going out to Joaquin Sandoval on your 8th grade graduation. That's going out to you from Drusalia, IE in St. John. También saludos going out to Frank and Fabian out in Sholo. And Fabian, congratulations to you on your graduation from Drusalia and Familia también on this Saturday night. Thank you all so much for listening. All right, we're here for you up until 10 o'clock. Keep it locked in.
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there you go. That's the music of Rachel Rodriguez right here only on 89.1 KANW. Hey, we're at 10 minutes into the hour of 9 o'clock on this Saturday night. Paul Marcus aquí con ustedes. Thank you so much for listening. Good to have you along. Hope you're having a nice weekend, a great Saturday night. Of course, we're here for you up until the 10 o'clock hour with your favorite music. We're having a good time tonight. The music's good. I'm enjoying. Hope you are as well. And just be safe out there. And it's an extended weekend. It's a Memorial Day weekend as we honor and remember the brave service members who gave their lives in service to our nation, brother. So that's it's all about them. All right, we're here for you up until 10 o'clock. Are you ready for this? Time to move the tables and the chairs out of the way. Here's music by Viento. All I can say is zapateale, vámonos.

0: go. That's the music of Mike Sanchez and the Wild Bunch right here only on 89.1 KANW. 21 minutes into the hour of 9 o'clock on this Saturday night. Paul Marcus along with you. Thank you so much for listening. Good to have you along. Hope you're having a nice weekend, a great Saturday night. Of course, we're here for you up until 10 o'clock, so keep it locked in right here only on 89.1.
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0: Right, this is it. This is your Saturday evening forecast for you right now. We are under mostly clear skies here in the Albuquerque area on this Saturday night. As we continue our Saturday, we are going to cool down a bit tonight. The overnight lows are going to be in the mid-50s. Tomorrow for your Sunday, it's going to be sunny, warming up to the low 80s. Currently in the Albuquerque area right now, we're at 76. Santa Fe is a cool 69. Las Vegas, 68. Grants, New Mexico, 70. Gallup is 69. And Santa Rosa checking in at 68. You're up to date with your weather from 89.1.

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0: Well, there you go. That's the music of Matthew Martinez for you right here only on 89.1 KANW. Hey, we're at 19 minutes in front of the hour of 10 o'clock on this Saturday night. Paul Marquez along with you. Thank you so much for listening. Good to have you along. Hope you're having a nice weekend and a great Saturday night it is. It's an extended weekend. On a Memorial Day weekend, we honor and remember the brave service members who gave their lives in service for our nation. It's what it's all about. All right. We're here for you up until the 10 o'clock hour, so keep it locked in.
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Well, there you go. That's the music of Vicente Saiz right here only on 89.1 KANW. Hey, we're coming up on 10 minutes in front of the hour of 10 o'clock on this Saturday night. Paul Marquez along with you. Thank you so much for listening. Good to have you along. Hope you enjoyed the music. It's been a Saturday night once again in the books for you. The music's been good. I've had a great time being with all of you on this Saturday night, and it is a Memorial Day weekend as we honor and remember the brave service members who gave their lives in service for our nation. Winding down this 9 o'clock hour, the music continues. Coming up next at 10 o'clock is Michael Brasher with Saturday Night Country Classics.

0: Winding down this 9 o'clock hour, the music continues. Coming up next at 10 o'clock is Michael Brashers with Saturday Night Country Classics. So keep it locked in. Have a safe weekend. Have a good week. Let's get together once again. I'll talk to you soon. Take care.
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2: New Mexico Votes, KANW reports. Joe Monahan once again preparing to bring you wall-to-wall primary election night coverage. 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The race for governor, Holland versus Bregman, and that three-way Republican battle, both on the line election night. The best election coverage is on KANW June 2nd. 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

I had a friend of mine come up to me, and he said, "Sam, I've got a problem with my old lady." I said, "Man, you've got to be kidding me. She's one of the greatest looking women I've ever seen."

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Michael Brasher here at KANW. I want to remind you, live election coverage, election night, primary election coverage. But Joe Monahan is here at KANW.

0: Saturday night at 89.1 KAW. Country Classics, 10 o'clock till 2 a.m. in the morning. Robert Bennett coming up at 2 a.m. here at KANW.
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0: Low temperatures should be about 54 in the Heights, 53 degrees in the Valley. Low for Santa Fe should be 51 in Las Vegas, 45. Gallup, 41 degrees. Grants at 45 in Santa Rosa, 49 degrees. Los Alamos, 52. Socorro, 57 degrees. Espanola, 47. In Taos, 42. In Los Lunas, 51. And low for Rio Rancho should be around 55 degrees. Here's some current temps. 66 in Santa Rosa, Gallup 58, Grant 61, Las Vegas 55, Santa Fe 62, Albuquerque 72.

0: 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Well, tomorrow afternoon, New Mexico Music and Dedications. Hey, Corpus, along the way with you from KNW. Joining him right here at 89.1.
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0: assisting with the incident. Residents in the surrounding area are advised to turn off evaporative coolers to prevent smoke from being drawn indoors. That reminder from KANW.
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89.1 KW with this word. Fire crews are working to suppress a large fire at a recycling yard off Rio Bravo Boulevard Southeast. The fire was reported around 6:30 this evening. It's approximately 2 acres. More than 50 firefighters and 19 units from Bernalillo County Fire and Rescue and Fire Suppression Support are working on the fire. Bernalillo County office is also

I wonder if you're lonesome tonight. You know, someone said the world's a stage and each must play a part. Fate had me playing in love with you as my sweetheart. Act one was where we met. I loved you at first glance. You read your lines so cleverly and never missed a cue. Then came act two. You seemed to change, you acted strange, and why I've never known. Honey, you lied when you said you loved me, and I had no cause to doubt you. But I'd rather go on hearing your lies than to go on living without you. Now the stage is bare, and I'm standing there with emptiness all around. And if you won't come back to me, then they can bring the curtain down.

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1: Back in the innocent days, there was a young cowboy who was in love with a Mexican girl. Only she didn't know it. And he would watch her as she walked by, and her cotton dress would dance in the wind, and her eyes held the stars. Now she was the most beautiful thing that cowboy had ever seen, sent down straight from heaven. But he was afraid he'd never win her heart because of some family scars left by the range war.

So he walked up to her, tipped his hat, and introduced himself. And she looked up at him and didn't know what to say. So he told her the story of his family, the trouble that brought the barbed wire, and of all the things that he couldn't change. And then he told her that he loved her, and he studied her reaction. Now by the time the spring rains came, they were married. Now there's an old song that my family used to sing about a young cowboy and a Mexican girl, and how they fell in love.

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Have a safe and happy one from all of us here at KANW. Here's Deborah Allen.

0: Sugar Rush along the way here at KNW. We remind you that every weekday morning, it's Morning Edition, very latest national news from NPR. 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

On Memorial Day, we honor and remember the brave service members who gave their lives in service to our country. Albuquerque's ceremony will be held at the Mexico Veterans Park, 1100 Louisiana Boulevard Southeast. Takes place this coming Monday, 10:30 until 2 in the afternoon. Nice song.

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Welcome to Saturday Night Country Classics with Michael Brasher on KANW.

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0: Overnight, low temperatures should be 54 in the Heights, 53 in the Valley. Low for Santa Fe, 51 in Las Vegas, 45. Gallup 41, Grants. Low temperatures should be at 45 in Santa Rosa, City of Natural Lakes. Low should be 49.

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Back in the innocent days, there was a young cowboy who was in love with a Mexican girl. 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And he would watch her as she walked by, and her cotton dress would dance in the wind, and her eyes held the stars. Now she was the most beautiful thing that cowboy had ever seen, sent down straight from heaven. 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

0: what he's got that I ain't got. 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

0: Little Jimmy Dickens used to be a bar in town called Bird of Paradise, I think. Michael Brasher here at KANW, and here's Kenny Rogers.
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0: 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Joe Monahan is here. 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
0: Overnight low temp should be about 54 in the Heights, 53 in the Valley. Low for Santa Fe, 51. 42 in Taos, 51 in Los Lunas. And Rio Rancho low should be about 55 degrees.

0: Robert Bennett up at 2 o'clock in the morning here at KANW. 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

0: 89.1 KNW. I'm Robert Bennett. That was Andrea Michel. On Memorial Day, we honor and remember the brave service members who gave their lives in service to our nation. The Albuquerque Memorial Day ceremony will be held at New Mexico Veterans Memorial Park, 1100 Louisiana Boulevard Southeast, May 25th from 10:30 to 2 p.m.
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8: Overnight low 54, nights 53 degrees expected in the valley. Low for Santa Fe 51, Las Vegas 45, Gallup 41, Dan Grants 45 degrees.

0: This Memorial Day weekend, we remember the valiant spirit of those who perished while serving America. 89.1 KANW.
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0: 89.1 KANW. I'm Robert Bennett. Election day is Tuesday, June 2nd. Join Joe Monahan and his panel of experts on election night starting at 6:30 for live primary election results and in-depth analysis from across New Mexico. 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

0: 101.1 KALW. I'm Robert Bennett. That was 45. The U.S. Forest Service will waive recreation fees on Memorial Day, May 25th. 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Also, Lobo fans, season tickets for the 2026 Lobo football season are available. 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
1: 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His parents were leaders of the radical group Weather Underground. 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

0: 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I'm Robert Bennett. 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

0: 89.1 KANW. I'm Robert Bennett. 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
9: Overnight low temperatures should be about 54 in the Heights, 53 in the Valley. Temperatures tomorrow should be in the 80s and upper 70s throughout the Land of Enchantment.

0: 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I'm Robert Bennett. That was Sparks. 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

0: 89.1 KANW, I'm Robert Bennett. That was Danette Murray. 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
2: This Week in This American Life. In high school, Gary Goldman didn't want to be a football player. 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
3: They said, "Goldman, this is the Jetsons. We are going to train the Goldman and make the Goldman into a star. Ripped like Arnold."
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1: From WHYY in Philadelphia, this is Fresh Air Weekend. I'm Tanya Mosley. Today, growing up underground and on the run. We talk with Zaid Ayers Dorn. His mother, Bernadine Dorn, was a leader of the SDS, the Student Anti-Vietnam War Group. She also led a faction that broke away and formed the Weather Underground, advocating armed resistance. In his new memoir, Zaid wrestles with questions.
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0: Mozart created this second horn concerto for a player and friend by the name of Josef Leutgeb. He was 24 years older than Mozart and a horn player in the court orchestra at Salzburg, and he'd known the composer since his childhood. Leutgeb relocated to Vienna 4 years before Wolfgang to become a sort of a deli proprietor with money from Leopold Mozart, which was quite a feat in itself, the father being a little tight-fisted at times. Well, the brotherhood of the two men was a boon to his music career, and you'll hear that collaboration of sorts in 45 minutes, Horn Concerto number 3.
1: 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President Trump says a potential agreement

0: Ballade number 4, Frédéric Chopin. I'm Kevin O'Connor, and if you know anyone named Cloris, have them gather around. 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
1: 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It's Sunday, May 24th. Our forecast for Albuquerque, sunny today with a high of 88. For tonight, mostly clear in the evening, then becoming partly cloudy with a low of 55. Memorial Day, mostly sunny in the morning, partly cloudy with scattered showers with isolated thunderstorms in the afternoon. High of 85, chance of rain, 50%. For Santa Fe, mostly sunny with a high of 85 today. Tonight, partly cloudy, low of 52, east winds around 15 miles per hour after midnight. For Memorial Day, mostly sunny in the morning, partly cloudy with scattered showers with isolated thunderstorms in the afternoon. High of 82, temperature falling into the mid-70s in the afternoon. Chance of rain, 50%. Did you know your smart speaker is also a radio? Just tell your smart speaker to play KANW. 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

0: Pepe Romero there, brilliant guitar work with I Musici. That was Vivaldi's Guitar Concerto. Coming up next, something from the Gilded Age and a French composer you may not know too much about.
1: Good morning. You're listening to Classical Music for a Sunday morning. I'm Alan Pettit. Thanks for joining us for Sunday, May 24th. At Etude Brute, the New Mexico Shakespeare Festival presents Julius Caesar at Veterans Memorial Park. That's coming up on June 5th, beginning at 7:30 in the evening. Admission is free, and you can bring friends, family, a blanket, a picnic, and arrive early for performances by local musicians, dancers, and performers of every stripe. Children and pets are welcome. That's at 1100 Louisiana Boulevard Southeast. Stay informed with KANW News. Marianne Hatchett brings you the morning news, and Gary Dahl has you covered every afternoon. 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That's KANW News on air and also at KANW.org. 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
0: Franz Schubert had a family group as a young man. Daddy sang bass. Well, actually, his father played the cello. His brothers, Ignaz and Ferdinand, handled the violin, and Schubert the viola. He'd written some of his earliest chamber music explicitly for this group. No better guinea pigs than family, I always say. And when he was just 16, he set to work on what was supposed to be dance music for the family band. It evolved as these things do. We'll hear German dances and trios. Franz Schubert coming up. I'm Kevin O'Connor. Good morning.
6: Live from NPR News in Washington, I'm Windsor Johnston. The Secret Service says a shooting near the White House last night has left the alleged gunman dead and a bystander wounded. It's the third time in a month that shots were fired near President Trump, who was at the White House last night. NPR's Amy Held reports.
7: Selena Wang with ABC News posted a video of herself reporting, then ducking for cover. At the edge of the White House grounds, a man pulled a weapon from his bag and began firing, the Secret Service says. They fired back, killing him. A bystander was struck. It's not known by whom. Terrifying scene for tourists. Daniel

0: Concerto for two orchestras. Number three, George Friedrich Handel. That was Gene Lamont and Tafo Music. Something of Rejoice coming up next, along with a wind quintet from Beethoven.
1: 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Thanks for joining us for Sunday, May 24th. High temperatures for the Land of Enchantment today. Albuquerque, 88, Santa Fe, 82, Las Vegas, 80, in Gallup, 81, Grants, 83, in Santa Rosa, 88 degrees, Taos, 81, Los Lunas, 90, in Belen, 90 also, Socorro, 93, Rio Rancho, 88, Moriarty, 86, and in Bernalillo, 90 degrees. 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
0: Before turning to a full-fledged symphony, Beethoven combined strings and winds, but no piano in a septet, but he was perturbed in later years by the popularity of this work, long after his ambitions had transcended such what he considered lighthearted music. And in 1796, he wrote his wind quintet, his work often said to have been modeled on Mozart's wind quintet.

0: That was a wind quintet. Beethoven composed it, performed by the Netherlands Wind Ensemble. I'm Kevin O'Connor. We have a work coming up next, although he certainly never did anything less than wholeheartedly. We have some basic dance music, something a little lighter than usual for Franz Schubert coming up.
1: Good morning. Thanks for tuning in this morning by radio or by live stream. I'm Alan Pettit. It's classical music for a Sunday morning for Sunday, May 24th. Well, you can kick off the summer at the Heights Summerfest. That's coming up on Saturday, June 13th, 5 to 10 o'clock. That's at North Domingo Baca Park. This free event brings everything you need for the ultimate summer night. Shopping from local artisans, food trucks, refreshing adult beverages, and plenty of fun activities for the kids. Stick around for the main stage as Dr. Nativo lights things up at 8:30 with a high-energy mix of reggae, cumbia, and hip-hop. That's at 7521 Carmel Avenue Northeast. Stay on top of the news with All Things Considered on KANW2, weekday afternoons from 3 to 6. 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
0: Good to have you here, and indeed, here is a work from Franz Schubert, 5 minuets and 6 trios. In essence, our dance music, like most music of its kind, they have some origins in folk melodies and popular social pieces from Germany. He was only 16 when he wrote these. Schubert cranked all of them out, actually, in just one day. It's been observed that at the time, and more so since these works are entertaining, light, and earthy, they also revere the leanings of emerging depth from the young composer. And indeed, a foreshadowing. German dances and trios. Franz Schubert, we have Vladimir Spivakov conducting here, the Moscow Virtuosi.

0: German dances and trios, Franz Schubert, that was Vladimir Spivakov, and the Moscow Virtuosi.
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0: Franz Donzi was born to make music. You might say it was in his DNA. At the time, Mannheim was the place, and not a bad playground for composers and musicians at that. Plus, his father was a trained violinist who knew Mozart. By 15, young Franz was already holding it down as a cellist with the Mannheim Orchestra. And this concertante for flute and clarinet was written in his later years, and he must have retooled it because he planned a grander affair at its unveiling. Tell you about that and play the concertante for flute and clarinet by Donzi.
6: Live from NPR News in Washington, I'm Windsor Johnston. The White House says a potential agreement involving Iran has been largely negotiated. NPR's Dia Hadid reports the Trump administration says it's finalizing the details.
7: Trump says final aspects of a deal with Iran are, quote, currently being discussed and will be announced shortly. He says as part of the agreement, the Strait of Hormuz will be reopened. It's unclear if that means the key energy supply route will return to how it was being operated before the US and Israel began their war. Iran has since insisted on more control. It's also unclear if the deal includes an agreement on the fate of Iran's enriched uranium, or whether that will be deferred. Trump says they're closer to a deal after a call with leaders from the Gulf and the region, including mediator Pakistan, to discuss a memorandum of understanding. He says he separately had a call with the Israeli Prime Minister, Benjamin Netanyahu. Dia Hadid, NPR News, New Delhi.
6: Iran has not officially responded to the latest peace proposal. Global crude oil prices remain above $100 a barrel as the passage through the Strait of Hormuz remains

0: That was Grand Pas de Deux from Peter Tchaikovsky's Sleeping Beauty. Leonard Slatkin conducted the St. Louis Symphony Orchestra. 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Franz Donzi wrote exceptionally well for winds. We'll have a nice example for two of them, flute and clarinet, coming up.
1: 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It's Sunday, May 24th. Our forecast for Albuquerque, sunny today with a high of 88. For tonight, mostly clear in the evening, then becoming partly cloudy with a low of 55. Memorial Day, mostly sunny in the morning, partly cloudy with scattered showers, with isolated thunderstorms in the afternoon. High of 85, chance of rain, 50%. For Santa Fe, mostly sunny with a high of 85 today. Tonight, partly cloudy, low of 52, east winds around 15 miles per hour after midnight. For Memorial Day, mostly sunny in the morning, partly cloudy with scattered showers with isolated thunderstorms in the afternoon. High of 82, temperature falling into the mid-70s in the afternoon. Chance of rain, 50%. Did you know your smart speaker is also a radio? Just tell your smart speaker to play KANW. 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
0: Kevin O'Connor with you. My pleasure on this Memorial Day weekend. Hope you've got tomorrow off and cooperating weather. And should be a good one, I think. After the death of his wife in 1812, Franz Donzi moved to Kalarus, where he directed his and Weber's operas, among others, until his death in 1826. While he was well known in his day for his vocal writing that included 16 stage works, few of these have survived. This is Concertante for Flute and Clarinet, Franz Donzi, Alan Tinkham conducting the Chicago Youth Symphony Orchestra with the McGills, Anthony and Damar, Anthony clarinet and Damar on the flute.

0: The Los Angeles Guitar Quartet, Four Dances by Thomas Morley, an English Renaissance composer, among the more prolific figures from that era. Theorist, singer, and organist at St. Paul's Cathedral. Coming up, one of the Four Seasons.
1: Good morning. Thanks for listening to Classical Music for a Sunday morning here on KANW. I'm Alan Pettit. It's Sunday, May 24th. You can experience the New Mexico Philharmonic as it takes the stage at the National Hispanic Cultural Center at Albuquerque Journal Theater on May 31st. That's at 2 o'clock in the afternoon. The special afternoon performance features conductor Eckhart Prey and acclaimed pianist Tatiana Schifrin presenting the majestic works of Beethoven, including his iconic Piano Concerto No. 5, Emperor. That's at 1701 2nd Street, Southwest. Ticket information at nmphil.org. 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

0: Winter from Antonio Vivaldi's Four Seasons, Anna Sophie Mutter conducting and violin there with the Trondheim soloists.
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6: Professional talker. For a while, that's what I had on my resume. So people are usually surprised when I tell them that, yes, I get nervous sometimes, talking in front of big groups. Anytime I MC an event or host something in front of a large crowd, I get butterflies. Because you see, being on the radio, I'm in a room by myself. You might also be surprised to hear that this international superstar also gets really nervous before a concert, and he's done countless performances. Find out who it is, and we'll normalize getting nervous coming up in about 10 minutes.
7: Live from NPR News in Washington, I'm Nora Rahm. Secretary of State Marco Rubio has said it's possible that in coming hours, there'll be, quote, good news on a deal with Iran to end the latest Mideast war. As NPR's Dia Hadid reports from the Indian capital, it comes after President Trump earlier said a deal was near.
8: The Secretary of State spoke to media with his Indian counterpart, S.J. Shankar.
9: I do think perhaps there is the possibility that over the next few hours, the world will get some good news.
8: Rubio said good news would be in regards to the Strait of Hormuz, a key global route for oil and gas. It's been blocked since the war began, pushing up fuel and food prices. Rubio says the good news would also likely involve
9: a process that can ultimately leave us where the president wants us to be, and that is a world that no longer has to be in fear or worry about an Iranian nuclear weapon.
8: Still, statements by both sides suggest they remain far apart on what Iran will do with its enriched uranium. Dia Hadid, NPR News, New Delhi.
7: President Trump says an agreement with Iran has been largely negotiated, but details are still being worked out. He says it would reopen the Strait of Hormuz, which has been effectively closed since the U.S. and Israel launched the war in February. The president did not mention Iran's nuclear program, which he has cited as the main reason he launched the war. There was a shooting near the White House last night. The Secret Service says the shooter died later at a hospital. This is the second time in less than a month there has been gunfire in the vicinity of the president. NPR's Mara Liasson reports.
10: According to the Secret Service, a man was shot and killed by agents after he fired shots at police officers near the Eisenhower Executive Office Building, which is next door to the White House compound. The officers returned fire.

0: A piano sonata by Franz Joseph Haydn, performed there by Emmanuel Axe. Hope you're doing well this weekend and enjoying the performances. It's always great to enjoy them with you, so thanks for being here.
1: 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Thanks for joining us for Sunday, May 24th. High temperatures for the Land of Enchantment today, Albuquerque 88, Santa Fe, 82, Las Vegas, 80, in Gallup, 81, Grants, 83, in Santa Rosa, 88 degrees, Taos, 81, Los Lunas, 90, in Belen, 90 also, Socorro, 93, Rio Rancho, 88, Moriarty, 86, and in Bernalillo, 90 degrees. 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
0: The Philharmonia Orchestra, under conductor Alistair Mitchell, will play music here by English composer Ernest Farrer. This is English Pastoral Impressions.

0: Philharmonia Orchestra, led by conductor Alistair Mitchell, and English Pastoral Impressions by English composer Ernest Pfarrer.
1: 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I'm Alan Pettit. Well, the Big Texan Steak Ranch officially brings its legendary 72-ounce steak challenge to New Mexico. It's part of a Route 66 Centennial Roadshow next month. Tour stops include Gallup, McKinley County Courthouse on June 11th, Albuquerque at the Best Western after a stop at Teofilo's in Las Lunas on June 12th, in Santa Fe, Palace of the Governors after a stop at the Range Cafe in Bernalillo on June 13th, and Santa Rosa at the Blue Hole Conference Center on June 14th. The events feature competitors attempting the Amarillo Restaurant's infamous 72-ounce steak challenge. Look for the Big Texan Steak Ranch on social media for more. 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
0: Composer Fela Shawande was born in Nigeria. His father was a priest, so church music was a huge part of his life, and his early education came from the church. He studied in London eventually, where he mingled and played with some great American jazz pianists, and the final chapter of his career brought him to the U.S., where he taught at prestigious schools. Shawande is able to blend all of these cultures together with his music. Here's his African Suite, performed by the London Symphony Orchestra.

0: For composer Phila Shawande, that is the piece of music he's best known for. It's his African Suite. Paul Freeman conducted the London Symphony Orchestra. I'm Jalene Kahn. I hope your weekend's going well. Thanks a lot for spending some time here. It's good to have your company.
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6: While his music is complex and it's impeccably crafted, it's rooted in him and his warmth and his background and his love of people, and you hear all of that.
0: That's conductor Joanne Folletta, talking about American composer Adolphus Hailstork, someone who she has known for a really long time. We'll hear some of Hailstork's warmth and love coming up when Folletta conducts some of his music, and she'll talk more about this important relationship. That's coming up in the next hour.
7: Live from NPR News in Washington, I'm Nora Rahm. President Trump says he expects an agreement to be announced soon on ending the U.S.-Iran war. But no details have been made public, and Iran has not stated where it stands on the proposal. NPR's Greg Myrie has more.
8: President Trump said Saturday on Truth Social that an agreement has been largely negotiated, but he acknowledged details were still being worked out. The president claimed the agreement would reopen the Strait of Hormuz, though he didn't provide specifics. Trump took to Truth Social again on Sunday to say that the deal under negotiation would keep Iran from getting a nuclear weapon. The proposed deal appears to leave many of these difficult questions for further negotiation. Iranian officials and media reports say the U.S. and Iran have been making progress, but add that differences remain on key issues. Greg Myrie, NPR News, Washington.
7: The capital of Ukraine was struck by an intense wave of Russian missile and drone attacks today. The attacks took place shortly after the Ukrainian Air Force warned that Russia would launch a hypersonic ballistic missile. NPR's Joanna Kakissis reports at least two people were killed and 56 were injured in the strikes.
9: For hours, all we could hear in Kyiv was the sound of constant explosions and the low growl of attack drones flying overhead. Many blasts came from Ukrainian air defense trying to shoot down 90 missiles and 600 attack drones launched by Russia. Writing on social media, Ukrainian President Volodymyr Zelensky said Russia hit a city near Kyiv with a hypersonic or Reshnik ballistic missile, which can carry nuclear warheads. It's the third time Russia has used this missile during its full-scale war on Ukraine. Joanna Kakissis, NPR News, Kyiv.
7: A failed execution in Tennessee is prompting calls for a pause on lethal injections. 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
10: Federal public defenders are pushing for a moratorium on lethal injections in Tennessee to allow legal challenges to be heard. They also want to probe into the protocol and qualifications of those involved. Last week, witnesses described more than an hour of painful attempts as a doctor failed to access a vein for the lethal injection of Tony Carruthers. Tennessee Governor Bill Lee gave

0: A popular piece by Joaquin Rodrigo, Canconeta. That was violinist Agustin Leon Ara with Academy of St. Martin in the Fields, led by conductor Neville Mariner.
1: Good morning. 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It's Sunday, May 24th. Our forecast for Albuquerque, sunny today with a high of 88. For tonight, mostly clear in the evening, then becoming partly cloudy with a low of 55. Memorial Day, mostly sunny in the morning, partly cloudy with scattered showers, with isolated thunderstorms in the afternoon. High of 85, chance of rain, 50%. For Santa Fe, mostly sunny with a high of 85 today. Tonight, partly cloudy, low of 52, east winds around 15 miles per hour after midnight. For Memorial Day, mostly sunny in the morning, partly cloudy with scattered showers, with isolated thunderstorms in the afternoon. High of 82, temperature falling into the mid-70s in the afternoon. Chance of rain, 50%. Did you know your smart speaker is also a radio? 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
0: You are right on time. It's always a treat to hear any Beethoven symphony in full, and today it's Symphony No. 4, performed here by the Leipzig Gewandhaus Orchestra with conductor Kurt Mazur.

0: Beethoven's Symphony No. 4. Kurt Mazur conducted the Leipzig Gewandhaus Orchestra.
1: Good morning. It's Sunday, May 24th. You're tuned to classical music for a Sunday morning on 89.1. I'm Alan Pettit. Thanks for being here. 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
0: Recently, the Virginia Arts Festival celebrated the 85th birthday of great American composer Adolphus Hailstork. Joanne Folletta conducted a program of his music, which included the piece that you'll hear next. These two have known each other a long time, so that was a really special thing for her to be a part of.
2: I've known Hailstork, oh, I guess now 30 plus years. We came to Virginia at the same time, so he's been my friend. In fact, Julie, we lived in the same apartment building, so I've known him for a long time. And he was really, in a way, our composer in residence with the Virginia Symphony. Whatever he wrote, we played it.

0: Fanfare on Amazing Grace by Adolphus Hale Stork. That was the Virginia Symphony Orchestra led by conductor Joanne Folletta. It is great to have your company as we enjoy these performances together. Thanks a lot for being here. I'm Jalene Kahn.
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0: Kellen Gray conducted the Royal Scottish National Orchestra with a little bit from William Dawson's Negro Folk Symphony. That was the movement, "Oh, lay me shine, shine like a morning star." Coming up in just a minute, we'll hear music written for an instrument that is virtually extinct today.
1: 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Thanks for joining us for Sunday, May 24th. 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
0: There are very few around the world, and most of them are replicas. There's only a small amount of original arpeggiones, and most of those are at museums. It's a fretted six-stringed instrument, also called a bowed guitar. This is a sonata that Franz Schubert wrote for the instrument, which the music has been arranged for all sorts of combinations of instruments. And today we'll hear cello and harp play Schubert's Arpeggione Sonata.

0: That's a piece of music that was originally written for an instrument that's pretty much extinct these days, Arpeggione Sonata by Franz Schubert. And that piece has been arranged for a lot of different combinations of instruments. We just heard cellist Ludwig Quandt and harpist Marie-Pierre Langlemet. Hope you're doing well. It's great to have your company.
1: 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I'm Alan Pettit. Thanks for joining us on this Sunday, May 24th. 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
1: This is the Composer's Datebook for May 24th. I'm John Burge. On today's date, in 1803, violinist George Polgreen Bridgetower, age 33, and pianist and composer Ludwig von Beethoven, age 32, gave the first performance in Vienna of a new sonata in A major for violin and piano, a chamber work now regarded as one of Beethoven's greatest. At the first rehearsal, Bridgetower had to read from Beethoven's manuscript score, no easy task considering Beethoven's poor penmanship, and at one point felt compelled to improvise a passage, which so enchanted Beethoven that he added Bridgetower's improvisation to

added Bridge Towers improvisation to his score. In fact, the two young men became fast friends and were inseparable for a time. Bridge Tower was an English violin virtuoso born in Poland of a European mother and an African father. His Viennese friendship with Beethoven came to a sudden end, Bridge Tower later claimed, when the two men became interested in the same young lady. And so, even though it should be known as the Bridge Tower Sonata, when this music was published as Beethoven's Opus 47, Beethoven dedicated the music to another contemporary virtuoso, a French violinist named Kreutzer, who apparently never performed it. Despite that fact, to this day, the work is known as Beethoven's Kreutzer Sonata. Composer's Datebook is produced by APM, American Public Media, in conjunction with the American Composers Forum, reminding you that all music was once new.

0: For the last century, drones have been touted as an ethical advancement in war. But are they?
1: If you want to kill in war and you believe that that war is something that increases your national security, then you want to be effective as possible. And so the drone is an effective way to kill in that regard.
0: The evolution of drone warfare. 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
5: No better way to start this show than honoring a true musician, a true gentleman, a person we're going to miss forever. Rest in peace, Al Hurricane Jr.

And a very appropriate song for our loss this week. And we want to send out our deepest, deepest sympathies to the Sanchez family and all. And really, it goes out to all of the fans because he had so many and he kept so many of us with smiles on our faces. But our deepest condolences. You're listening to KANW. Welcome to KANW 89.1 New Mexico Music. I'm John Jake Lopez. I'll be with you till 5. We're right now at 12:12 in the afternoon. And thank you for listening. And remembering Al Hurricane with a very special two-hour tribute will take place on Friday, this coming Friday the 29th at 4 p.m. And then again next Sunday at noon right here on KNW, next Sunday the 31st of May. Again, we want to celebrate his music, his story, and his legacy. Que descanse en paz, el Godson. And we have a couple of dedications already coming in. Valentina Rival checked in, and she wants to say hi to her mom, Corina Herrera Flores de Santa Fe, and to her tío and tía, Ronaldo Flores de Pecos, to Timmy and Gabriel Herrera in Nambe, and to Luis Sanchez in Glorieta. Also got a call in from Teresa, who wants to say hello to her her daughter and her son-in-law, John and Julie Trujillo, who are right now on their way to Pecos. She wants them to have a safe trip. She's thinking of you, also to her, the baby, Arias, and she hopes that you're all having a great day. She wants to hear Entre Copas, Copas, Teresa, good to hear from you in Los Lunes. And we will continue this music that we all love, and that's why we listen to the station, and thank you again for making us the number one FM. And we're going to continue with Eva Torres, Paloma de Ojos Negros, right here on

0: And you're listening to KNW 89.1, New Mexico's first FM. John Jake Lopez here with you. We're at 12:19 in the afternoon. It's a beautiful day here in the great metropolis of Albuquerque, New Mexico. And I'm sure that the weather's going just fine for other parts of New Mexico. I hope everybody's enjoying it. This is a wonderful Memorial Day weekend. And I do want to stress that we need to remember what this day is about. It really, really is about remembering those that have given their lives so that this country could celebrate 250 years. And so we must keep that in mind. I know that you're enjoying your cookouts, your picnics, your camping, and I hope you continue to do that. I know this is considered the first day of the summer, and that's fine. But also keep in mind all of those that gave their, sacrificed their lives to keep this country what it is. So we want to thank you for listening today, and also want to thank, and I want to honor all of those veterans that have lost their lives. And we want to now continue the great music that we all are trying, we're all tuned in to listen after a few announcements right here on KANW and after the weather.
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0: KANW. And the weather for Saturday, May 23rd, it's going to be sunny, and it's going to get up in the upper 80s today. The night, mostly clear in the evening, then becoming partly cloudy, low in the mid-50s. Today's highs, Santa Fe will be 81, Las Vegas 80, Gallup 82, Grants 83, Santa Rosa 86, Los Alamos 79, Socorro 93, Española 87, Taos 77, Los Lunas 90, Rio Rancho 90. And we continue this wonderful, wonderful music with, actually, these present temperatures, I need to give you those. Santa Rosa 77, Gallup 76, Grants 77, Las Vegas 71, Santa Fe 76, and here in the Duke City, 77 degrees. And now we'll continue with Por Qué No Me Escribes, Luisa G featuring Jacqueline Gutierrez right here on KANW.

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0: Michael Silva, Ave Maria Purísima, right here on KANW 89.1. This is New Mexico's First FM. John Jake Lopez with you this afternoon, and I'll be right here playing this great, great music until 5 o'clock, and I hope you can stay with me and enjoy it. And I hope that you're having a wonderful, wonderful Memorial Day weekend. And again, keep in mind what Memorial Day is about. I want to send out a big, huge congratulations to all the high school students that graduated this week here in Albuquerque Public Schools. And as a high school teacher, I know all the hard work that you put in and all the effort. And so a big, big, huge congratulations to you. And you, this is just the first step. You have a lot, you have to go out there now and really get a career, and you'll do it. You can do that. And so I would send that out to you, my best. And we want to also, we heard from Stephen Villanueva in Portales. He wants to send out his deepest and sincerest condolences to the Sanchez family for the loss of Mike Al Hurricane Jr. And he also was telling me that wherever Al Hurricane Jr. performed, he was there almost all the time. He followed him. He loved his music, and we all did. And so thanks for calling in, Steve, and from Portales. Remind you that kick off your weekday with Michael Brasher, an NPR Morning Edition, weekday mornings from 4 to 8. The news you need to start your day strong. Stay informed with KANW.
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0: 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I think that might be my ex-student, Michael Montoya, if it is. Sincere birthday.
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Hey, baby, ¿qué pasó? Los hermanos Baca right here on KANW 89.1. John Jake Lopez with you. Muchas gracias por escuchando y buenas tardes a todos. And thank you for listening. I hope you're enjoying your Memorial Day weekend and you're having lots of fun. But also take some time out to recognize those that have kept us free for 250 years. I want to remind you that here in Albuquerque, our Memorial Day, we're going to honor, remember the brave service members who gave their lives to our nation. That ceremony is going to take place tomorrow at the New Mexico Veterans Memorial Park, which is at 1100 Louisiana Boulevard Southeast. That's almost at the corner of Gibson and Louisiana. And that's going to be tomorrow from 10:30 to 2 p.m. So if you want to honor these souls that gave up their lives for our country, that's a good place to be tomorrow from 10:30 to 2 o'clock. And we want to continue now with our great, great music. Roberto Grego, Ay Ojitos, right here on KANW.

0: This Week in This American Life. In high school, Gary Goldman didn't want to be a football player. Then he got this phone call from two coaches who called themselves the Jetsons.
1: They said, "Goldman, this is the Jetsons. We are going to train the Goldman and make the Goldman into a star. Ripped like Arnold."
0: A timid kid gets ripped like Arnold and stays timid. It's complicated. 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
6: New Mexico votes, KANW reports. Joe Monahan once again preparing to bring you wall-to-wall primary election night coverage. 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The race for governor, Holland versus Bregman, and that three-way Republican battle, both on the line election night. The best election coverage is on KANW June 2nd. 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

And you're listening to KNW 89.1, New Mexico's first FM. And it's a very somber day because of our loss. We will have a, we will honor Al Hurricane Jr. with a special 2-hour tribute to a godson of New Mexico music. And that'll be Friday, which is the 29th at 4 p.m. And then again on Sunday, next Sunday at noon here on KNW. We want to celebrate his music, his story, his legacy, remembering Al Hurricane Jr. So that'll, again, that's Friday afternoon at 4 and Sunday at noon here on KNW. And que descanse en paz, el godson. And we want to thank you for listening. It is now 1:11 in the afternoon, and it's a beautiful day out there today. John Jake Lopez with you here, and I'll be here till 5. And again, it's Memorial Day weekend. I hope you're enjoying it. I have several in loving memories here. So we have a loving memory of her dad, Frank Vega, who lived in Carrizozo. That comes from his daughter, Patsy Vega. And she also wants to stress and to send out her total devotion to all of those that have given their lives, the men and women who've given their lives so that this country can stay free as we are. And we also heard from Lydia Riley and El Rito. She wants, in loving memory, her husband, Ralph Riley, and she wants Pescador de Hombre, which we're going to try to get on for you in his memory. And Billy de Herrera from Blanca, Colorado, called in, and he wants to send his deepest sympathies to the Sanchez family. And he's a loyal listener from Blanca, and he says many from Southern Colorado are hurting also because they enjoyed whenever Al Hurricane Jr. came up there to perform. They would pack the stadium or wherever he sang. But anyway, he wants to hear Mis Padres by Lorenzo Antonio in his honor. Also heard from Whisker and Joy Garcia in Cuesta. They are celebrating their 36th wedding anniversary. So we send our felicidades out to you. They are going to spend the day making the Enchanted Circle on their motorcycle and enjoying the beautiful day and the beautiful scenery. If you've never done the Enchanted Circle up there and around Mount Wheeler, you need to do that. It's a very beautiful drive. And so we want to also remind you that K&W presents Native American Music Hours with Beulah Sunrise every Monday night from 7 to 10. Celebrate the very best in Native music right here on KANW. And we want to continue with some great, great music with Mickey Cruz, La Negra Tomasa, right here on KANW.

0: Johnny Sanchez de Puro Norte, escúchame a mí, La Culpa, right here on KANW 89.1. Bienvenidos a todos, and gracias, gracias por escuchando, and I hope you're having a wonderful day. John Jake Lopez here with you. It's now 1:20 in the afternoon, and we want to thank you for listening. And it's a wonderful Memorial Day weekend. I hope everybody's enjoying this nice weather. 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And now we will, after some messages, we will have the weather. And then after weather, we're going to play Cumpleaños by Tomas Baca. And that's for all the birthdays, all those who are celebrating their birthday today, tomorrow, the rest of the week, past week. Happy birthday to all of you.
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0: For Sunday, May 24th, it's mostly sunny, and the east winds are going to get up to about 50 miles an hour later on this afternoon. The high's going to get 88 in the heights and 90 in the valley. Tonight, partly cloudy in the evening, then becoming mostly clear, patchy smoke. And we're talking about lows of 60 in the heights, 54 in the valley. And for the lows tonight throughout New Mexico, Santa Fe, 53, Las Vegas, 49, Gallup, 45, Grants, 47, Santa Rosa, 54, Los Alamos, 56, Socorro, 61, Española, 52, Santa Rosa, 54, Taos, 46, Las Lunas, 54, and Rio Rancho, 59. And the present temperatures right now are in Santa Rosa, 79, Gallup, 79, Grants, 81, the Metal City, 72. The Capital City, 79. And here in the Duke City, it's 80 degrees here at the KNW Studios.

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0: listening to Ronstadt y Andale right here on KANW. Muy buenas tardes a todos, and we have we're just happy to, that you joined us today. And we are New Mexico Music. John Jake Lopez here right now at 1:42 in the afternoon. Gracias por escuchando. And I had a call from Charlotte Garcia, who called in to wanted to hear El Pintor by Al Hurricane Jr. We'll see if we can get that on for you. She was also expressing her sincere condolences to the Sanchez family, and she said she's hurting herself with the loss of Al Hurricane Jr. I got a call from Durán, New Mexico, and this is from José Sanchez, who said his brother Benicio Sanchez wrote a song con, Gracias Mi Padre, Gracias Mi Papá, and he wants us to play that in loving memory of his dad, Antonio Sanchez, from the Durán area. And then I heard from the Head Chicharrón in Bernalillo, and he wants to say hello to his friends Bernadette and José up there in Peñasco. He wanted to say hi to them. And also, Darlene Sanchez called in, and she wants to send her sincere condolences to the Sanchez family. And she knows that many, many of us are hurting, and I agreed with her. But she also wants to remember her dad, who was in the Navy, Antonio Griego. So give me a call, 505-242-3456, if you have any other dedications of any kind. I want to remind you that you can make your lunch hour sound much better with KNW. AJ Leonard serves up the best New Mexico music and your dedications every weekday starting at 12 noon right here on KNW. And of course, we want you to just drive home with Kevin Otero and New Mexico music dedications and your requests at 5 o'clock, all request hour, weekday afternoon starting at 2 o'clock here on KANW. We want to continue after the Simpatico Award with some more New Mexico music right here on KANW.
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Expresión, Polka Alegre, right here on KANW. And it's John Jake Lopez. You're listening to 89.1 FM. And it's right now we're New Mexico's number one FM. And we thank you for listening. And we heard from Miguel Jimenez in La Mesilla, and he just called to say congratulations to all the grads. And that goes to all of them that are within listening range of KANW. Of course, listening range could be anywhere because you can always stream us and you can always use our app now to get KANW on your phones or wherever you listen to music. So I hope that you will download that app. And again, we want to remind you that it is a Memorial Day weekend, and so keep in mind all those that have served and have lost their lives for this country. And we want to continue now with our great music. Que levante la mano, Darren Cordova y Calor, right here on KANW.

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0: Jerome Grant y los Amigos Unidos, Corazón Divino. You're listening to KANW 89.1, and you're listening to John Jake Lopez, and I have a friend in today. Paul just came in. He's going to start taking dedications to help me out a little bit. Thanks for coming, Paul. I appreciate you taking the time, and I'm sure it's going to get busy because a lot of people want to have all kinds of dedication, graduations, and all kinds of other things that I know we, and being Memorial Day, we have a lot of people that are calling in to recognize someone that has passed. So go right ahead, Paul. What you got today?
1: Thank you. Good afternoon, everyone. Yeah, if you got a dedication, give me a call, 505-242-7163. Jerry from Albuquerque called. He wanted to dedicate El Mikey to all the brave men and women out there that have fought and served and died for our country. And he's very proud to be an American and proud of all those people out there. That song will come on a little bit later. Also, I wanted to just do a dedication real quick to all my students out there at Del Norte High School.
0: Yeah, way to go. And they're just finishing up on Thursday, right?
1: Yeah.
0: All the high schools and all the schools of APS. And I know other school districts have already finished, and others will finish this week. Everybody will have tomorrow off. So I hope you will enjoy your day off. I had a couple other dedications here, and I heard from Lorraine, who wants to listen to something from her grandpa, Michael Martinez Amistad. So we played something from Amistad in his honor. And I also heard from Maria Shayland, and she wanted to dedicate in loving memory of her dad, Fernando Shayland. He's originally from Alamogordo. And she also wants to, in loving memory of her nana and her papa, Maria and Jose Lucero. Let's continue the music right here. Voy a tomar un trago de tequila. Sangre joven. You can get up and dance now. Simon Says.

0: Mike Sanchez and the Wild Bunch, No Me Hables, right here on KANW 89.1, New Mexico's first FM. John Jake Lopez here with you. And I'm joined here by Paul, with Paul, and Paul is doing dedications right now. We're at 2:22 in the afternoon. Thank you very much for listening today. And I just want to remind you that KANW will honor Al Hurricane Jr. with a special two-hour tribute to El Godson of New Mexico Music. Join us Friday at 4 p.m. and again on Sunday at noon here on KANW to celebrate his music, his story, his legacy. So that'll be next Friday afternoon and next Sunday at noon here on KANW. Dedications taken by Paul.
1: Yeah, we got one here from Monica and Ernie and family, Monica and Ernie Garcia. They were wanting to give a shout out to their grandparents or grandpas, Tomas Turrieta and Adrian Garcia. They're both World War II veterans, and also I think a friend of theirs, Joe Atencio. Then also we have a big happy birthday to Annette Sanchez, the wife of Johnny Sanchez. He wanted to wish her much love and that she's going to have a great day today. We're going to play a song by Johnny Sanchez coming up a little bit later.
0: Yeah, Johnny's got a lot of good music there. Okay, so if you have any more dedications, call Paul at 505-242-3456. And after we get through some messages here and the weather, we will continue this great New Mexico music.
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0: KANW weather. And it's a beautiful day. Sunday, the 24th. It's going to be, you're going to get the winds up to 15 miles an hour. Becoming south in the afternoon. The high's going to get up to 88 in the heights. In the valley, 90. Tonight, partly cloudy in the evening, then becoming mostly clear, patchy smoke. It's going to get down to 60 in the heights, 54 in the valley. And the highs tomorrow are going to be for Santa Fe, 77, Las Vegas, 77, Gallup, 77, Grant, 72, Santa Rosa, 84, Los Alamos, 75, Socorro, 83, Española, 83, Rio Rancho, 82, Los Lunas, 82, Taos, 77. And present temperatures right now are 80 degrees in Santa Rosa, 80 in Gallup, 79 in Grant, 68 in Las Vegas, 79 in Santa Fe, and here in the Duke City, right here at the KANW studios, is 84 degrees.

I can see some of you haven't gotten up and danced yet. You want an A for the day, you got to get up and dance, and you got to throw some chanclas if you, and you have to throw some gritos if you want an A+. 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

0: X Band right here on KANW 89.1 New Mexico Music. John Jake Lopez here with Paul, and we're going to take you to 5 o'clock with the best music ever. It is right now 2:42 in the afternoon. Gracias, gracias por escuchando. And remember that Election Day is Tuesday, June 2nd. Join Joe Monahan and his family of experts and his panel of experts on election night starting at 6:30 right here on KANW. It's trusted election coverage right here. So the primary election results and in-depth analysis from across New Mexico. What you got, Paul, as far as dedications are concerned?
1: Yeah, we got a call from Linda and Daniel Espinosa from Española and Chimayo. They wanted to wish Johnny Sanchez, his wife, Annette, another happy birthday. They also wanted to offer their condolences for Al Hurricane Jr., and they wanted to say how much they appreciated 89.1, and we appreciate them.
0: We appreciate them, yes.
1: And also, we had one from Romancita wishing her third grandson, Joshua Nieto, a happy birthday, and then also her other son, Justin Nieto, is getting married and wanted to say, good luck on getting married coming up soon. And let's see, other one, Maria from Santa Fe also wanted to wish her condolences for Al Hurricane Jr. from her family.
0: And I think that we're all hurting very much, and we're going to miss that gentleman so much. And again, we send our condolences out to the family. Again, we're going to continue this great music, and I hope you're going to stay with us till 5 o'clock.
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0: El Pintor, Al Hurricane Jr., and man, are we going to miss that voice. It is such a wonderful, wonderful sound, and we send all our condolences again out to the family. You're listening to KANW 89.1 in New Mexico's First FM. I'm John Jake Lopez. I'm here with Paul, who's taking dedications. It's now 2:51 in the afternoon. Gracias, gracias por escuchando. And if you want to honor the brave service members who gave their lives in service to our nation, the Albuquerque ceremony will be held at New Mexico's Veteran Memorial Park tomorrow from 10:30 to 2 p.m. That's at 1100 Louisiana Boulevard Southeast. That's at the almost at the corner of Gibson and Louisiana. So again, tomorrow, Memorial Day, we want to remember the brave service members who gave their lives in service to our nation. And now we're going to go over to some dedications. Paul, what you got?
1: I got one from Casey Seiss and family. I want to do a dedication to my loving father, Michael Seiss. Happy birthday and God bless. Okay. Got any more dedications, give me a call, 505-242-3456.
0: And thank you very much, Paul. Appreciate it. And again, give him a call. We'll be here till 5 o'clock.
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0: you're listening to KANW 89.1. I hope everyone's having a good day. It's a beautiful day out there. This is John Jake Lopez. I'm here with Paul, and we're taking your dedications until 5 o'clock tonight, so get them in, whatever they might want to dedicate, 505-242-3456. Right now it's 3:10 in the afternoon, and again, gracias por escuchando. And we want to remind you that you can stop by the KNW Music and Merchandise Store for your favorite New Mexico music, KNW gear, and you can get a free bumper sticker. 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And again, we want to hope you're having a wonderful Memorial Day weekend, and all the graduates, congratulations to all of you. And I'm going to now turn it over to Paul, and he's got some dedications that he wants to read to us.
1: Yeah, we got Selena wanted to do a dedication to her dad, Ruben, in Alamogordo. She says she loves you with all of her heart. And then also Jesse called, and he wanted to offer his condolences to the Sanchez family. And then also wanted to say how much he appreciated his father-in-laws, David and Jerry, who served in Vietnam. And we also had Angel Rodriguez from Los Lunas, who wanted to say how much he appreciated all her family that had served in the military. Her brother, Freddie, I think it was her brother, Freddie Chavez, her cousin, Lee Chavez in Farmington, Antonio Ariano, her uncle, Jose Chavez, and Altrego Sandoval, and also Jose Ariano, also a Vietnam vet, and the other two uncles that were World War II vets also. So okay. A lot of service in that family. Yes, we appreciate that,
0: and
1: we should
0: appreciate that very much, and we're happy to do that because we do honor all of our veterans, whatever they may be, and especially Memorial Day weekend for those that gave their lives for it. Thank you, Paul. Appreciate it. Doing a great job. And hopefully we'll continue to talk to Paul, 505-242-3456. We'll continue with Rick and I and the other half here on KNW, Senorita Tequila. Again, you got to get up and dance.

0: Manny Sanchez y Puro Norte, Acábame de Matar. And that's for his wife, Annette, dedicated to her. You're listening to KANW 89.1, New Mexico's First FM. John Jake Lopez here with Paul, and we're going to carry you all the way till 5 o'clock, so stay with us and listen to this good music, and I hope you're having a wonderful Memorial Day. It's now 3:22 in the afternoon, and we want to thank you for listening, and we want to all you parents of string students and all you string students in current school year, grades 5 through 7, you're invited to the Albuquerque Youth Symphony Summer String Fling. 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The Summer Spring Fling is June 1st through the 4th. Registration and more information is available now at aysmusic.org. That's aysmusic.org. And dedications coming through Paul right now.
1: Yeah, but Chris Garcia called in. He wanted to do a dedication to his sister Charlotte and his mom Bernice. Also, Corina from Bernalillo wanted to wish a special Memorial Day weekend to her grandchildren, Johnny and Michael, who both served in the military. We appreciate their service. If you have any more dedications, give me a call, 505-242-3456.
0: Thank you, Paul. We're going to continue with Daniel Lee Gallegos, Mujer Paseada, right here on KANW.
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0: Today is Sunday, May 24th. It's mostly sunny. East winds around 50 miles an hour, becoming south in the afternoon. It's going to get up to 88 in the heights, 90 in the valley. And then Sunday night will be partly cloudy in the evening, then becoming mostly clear, patchy smoke. And we want to, there will be, the highs today are going to be 81 in Santa Fe, 79 in Las Vegas, 82 in Gallup, 83 in Grants, 86 in Santa Rosa, 80 in Taos, 89 in Los Lunas, 88 in Rio Rancho, 85 in Española, 92 in Socorro, and 78 in Los Alamos. And many of them already reached that temperature, because right now the present temperatures are 82 in Gallup, 78 in Grants, 89 in Las Vegas, and I'm sorry, that's 69 in Las Vegas. It's cool over there. Santa Fe, 77 here in Albuquerque, 86 degrees. And we will now continue with that great, great music that we all enjoy listening to here on KANW 89.1.

0: This Memorial Day weekend, we remember the valiant spirit of those who perished while serving America. 89.1 KANW.
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0: Cumbia Norteña, Cristina Perea, right here on KANW 89.1 New Mexico Music. John Jake Lopez with you, along with Paul. We're trying to get this, all this good music out to you today, and hopefully you're enjoying your Memorial Day weekend. I hope all of you are going to take the time to remember those that have died for our freedom. It is now 3:41 in the afternoon, and I want to remind you that everything KNW is all in one place. 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
1: We got Jeff Archuleta called in, and he wanted to say thank you to all the veterans that served and sacrificed for our country. And Albert called, and he wanted to just say hello to all his Army buddies, Larry, Coyote, Army Joe, Paul, Manny, and Art, who served in I-200 Roland in the Army there. And lastly, Julie from Pecos wanted to dedicate a song we played earlier to her mother, Teresa, in Los Lunas.
0: Oh, yeah. So that's your mom, huh? I talked to Teresa earlier, and she requested it. We played it. So we played it for her. All right. That's good. And now it is, again, 3:42 in the afternoon. And thank you, Paul. And we will continue our music right here on KANW.
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0: And today's Simpatico Award goes out to Michael Montoya of Albuquerque's Old Town. 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

0: all know him, Mikey. That's for sure. His name might be Mikey, but he's like Mikey. And so glad to hear that today from. And so we want to continue our great music. You're listening to KNW 89.1, New Mexico's first FM. John Jake Lopez here. And if you're missing El Voz, Ramon El Mero Mero Martinez, he's taking a day off. And I'm here with Paul, and we're taking your dedications. We're right now at 351. Again, thank you very much for listening to us. And the National Weather Service says for wildfire safety, they remind you to keep vehicles off dry grass, properly dispose of cigarettes, avoid power equipment that creates sparks, and obey burn bans. In the event of a smoke or fire heading your way, evacuate, and evacuate if ordered to do so by local officials. More information at weather.gov/fire, and we'll turn it right over to Paul. What you got today, Paul?
1: I got one dedication from Sean to Joey to have a good day, enjoy a nice walk out there. I'm going to do a dedication to my family, my uncles. Let's see, my uncle Chanquilino, my uncle Isaiah, and my dad and his brother Robert. We're all veterans, World War II, Vietnam. Oh, and Chanquilino was in Korea and stuff.
0: They all served. Oh, fantastic,
1: and
0: man.
1: Dedicated and fought bravely in different conflicts.
0: Thank you for your service, all of you. Yes, indeed. And we're going to go ahead and have some announcements here, and then we're going to go right into some more New Mexico music. So stay with us, and I hope you're enjoying what you're listening to.
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0: Sparks, right there on KANW 89.1, New Mexico Music. John Jake Lopez here with Paul. We will trying to get this music going, and I hope everybody's getting up and dancing and having a great time, and I hope your day's going well and your weekend is going to go as well, Memorial Day weekend. We're right now at 4:10 in the afternoon. Thank you for listening today. And I want to again remind you that KANW will honor Al Hurricane Jr. with a special two-hour tribute to a godson of New Mexico music. Join us Friday, this coming Friday the 29th at 4 o'clock p.m., and again on Sunday, which is the 31st, at noon, as KANW celebrates his music, his story, and his legacy. Remembering Al Hurricane Jr., Friday afternoon at 4 and Sunday at noon on KANW. And now turn it over to Paul. Got any dedications for us there, Paul?
1: Yeah, Charlotte wanted to dedicate Te Quiero Mucho that just played to her brother Chris, also from her mother Bernice and her niece April. And they also would like to offer their condolences for Al Hurricane Jr. And then Melissa wants to, and her familia want to wish Anita a happy birthday. And let's see, Ruperta called, and she wanted to say, or actually from Juan Pistola to Steve Damasio Gallegos, say thank you for showing me how to work.
0: All right, that's cool. That's really cool. Anyway, get those dedications, get those phone calls in to Paul, 505-242-3456. And again, we are right now in our last hour, so let's get those calls in, and we do appreciate all that are calling. And we're going to continue right now with Ya Supe Lupe, Simpatico, right here on KANW.

0: And you heard that right here on KNW 89.1, New Mexico's First FM. John Jake Lopez here with Paul, and I just got another report that the lights are also out at Montaño and Coors, and that comes from our good friend and colleague over here, Calvin Romero. And thanks for calling in, Calvin. So there's a lot of problems there right in that area with the lights, so again, you may want to avoid that area if you can. Right now, we're at 4:23 in the afternoon. We want to thank you for listening. And we also want to remind you again that you can honor and remember the brave service members who gave their lives in service to our nation tomorrow at the Albuquerque ceremony held at the New Mexico's Veterans Memorial Park, which is at 1100 Louisiana Boulevard Southeast. That's from 10:30 to 2 p.m. And that's, of course, at the corner, almost at the corner of Gibson and Louisiana. Again, thank you for listening. Oh, Paul, what you got for us today?
1: Christopher and Linda's aunt wanted to dedicate Latricia Padilla's Medias de las Noches that we played a little bit earlier to them. And also want to do a congratulations to all the Little League teams. Little League Baseball ending this week. So I coached the Lobos, and we had a great season. And also, you know, all high school sports. And congratulations to all those teams and all that work you guys put in. Last few minutes to get in your calls, 505-242-3456.
0: Okay, so we'll move on with the music. And again, thank you for listening. We have some messages. And then we'll continue.
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0: K-A-N-W weather. And the weather tonight is going to be partly cloudy and then becoming mostly cloudy. It's going to be some patchy smoke. It's going to get down to 60 in the heights, 54 in the valley. And then we want to give you some present temperatures right now. In Gallup, it's 82. Grants, it's 78. Las Vegas, 74, still 77 in Santa Fe, and it's still 86 here in the Duke City. And again, we want to continue with the Chimayo boys, Miguel Amanisaya, and we'll be doing that

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0: And you're listening to KNW 89.1 New Mexico Music. John Jake Lopez here with Paul, and we're enjoying this music too. We're throwing some chanclas over here, a little bit of gritos, and hopefully you're doing the same. We want to remind you that every Friday afternoon at 5 o'clock, Kevin Otero counts down New Mexico Music's 15 most requested songs of the week. Don't miss the top 15 at 5 only on KNW. And we've played most of those top 15 today, we know that people and many of you like those songs, and so keep listening and right here on KNW. And again, we hope you're having a wonderful Memorial Day weekend. And we want to congratulate all the graduates. Paul, what you got for us on the dedication?
1: Yeah, American Legion Post 69 called, and they wanted to dedicate the Tengo Mucho Fe by Mezcal that played earlier to all the personnel who have, over a million personnel who died in service of our country, and they wanted to say, honor, remember, and never forget.
0: Acknowledge. Very important.
1: Yes, and then Sandra Begay wanted to say hello to her family in Shiprock. And then I think we just heard Joe Garcia and the Starlights, Chio. And that was from Karina, actually the daughter of Joe Garcia. And I want to dedicate it to the mother, Julia. And then Christian wanted to say in loving memory of his mother, Reina. And then Jeanette also wanted to say hello to Ramon and Lena, her mother. And then lastly, all the family member that passed away and all the service members.
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0: Michael Silva by request, Lara Urbana, right here on KANW 89.1 New Mexico Music. We have come to our final break in the music here. I'm here with Paul, and we want to thank all of you for calling in and for listening today. We're at 4:49 in the afternoon, and again, we want to wish you another wonderful day today and another wonderful day tomorrow. For you that are off working, enjoy it. If you are working, we thank you for all the duties that you do on a holiday. And I know we're talking about nurses, doctors, police officers, fire department. I know all those people who have to work, and we thank you for your service. Again, we want to congratulate all the graduates. And hopefully we'll hear from Ramon Martinez next week, Del Voz. And meanwhile, we got a few more dedications, and then we'll call it a night. Go ahead.
1: Thank you, everyone, for listening. It was a wonderful afternoon to listen to or hear all your dedications. Last dedication was to Anita. Happy birthday. And that's going to round it out for today. I really appreciate you guys listening.
0: Thank you, Paul, for your help and for coming in and doing those dedications. You did a fantastic job, and hopefully we'll work together again soon. Si Dios quiere, I'll be here tomorrow at noon so I can give AJ a day off. And si Dios quiere, I'll be here next Sunday. Until then, you guys have a wonderful evening, and thank you again for listening, and adios.
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1: This week in This American Life. In high school, Gary Goldman didn't want to be a football player. Then he got this phone call from two coaches who called themselves the Jetsons.
2: 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We are going to train the Goldman and make the Goldman into a star. Ripped like Arnold."
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1: 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I'm Bill Curtis.
2: And I'm Peter Sagal. Prices are high, but there are easy ways to adjust. Instead of meat, try other nutritious foods. And instead of paying for gas, why, you can just wait outside town and hop on a moving freight train. We'll ask how people are making do, plus singer-songwriter Brandi Carlile tells us where she keeps all those Grammys. And Bill Curtis, on his last show before retirement, practices for when he's in the audience at next week's show.
1: Boo, boo, boo.
2: We'll ask who's really unhappy with everything on our quiz that comes up right after this hour's news.
3: Live from NPR News in Washington, I'm Janine Herbst. President Trump says a potential agreement involving Iran has been, quote, largely negotiated. But as NPR's Jana Raff reports, there are indications from Tehran of major disagreements over key issues.
4: President Trump says reopening the Strait of Hormuz is now largely negotiated with Iran. But Iran's semi-official Fars News agency says that's not the case. It says a possible initial understanding between the U.S. and Iran would lift U.S. sanctions on Iranian oil while negotiations continue. And after that, it says U.S. military forces would need to withdraw from the strait, while Iran would still retain control over access. The initial agreement would end the war by agreeing to a halt on attacks by both sides. But more controversially, because of Israeli opposition, the Fars News agency says Iran also still insists on an end to the war in Lebanon at the same time. Jane Araf, NPR News, Beirut.
3: A failed execution in Tennessee is prompting calls for a pause on lethal injections. Tony Gonzalez with member station WPLN reports the state has three executions scheduled this year, but legal challenges are underway.
5: Federal public defenders are pushing for a moratorium on lethal injections in Tennessee to allow legal challenges to be heard. They also want to probe into the protocol and qualifications of those involved. Last week, witnesses described more than an hour of painful attempts as a doctor failed to access a vein for the lethal injection of Tony Carruthers. Tennessee Governor Bill Lee gave Carruthers a reprieve for the rest of the year. Lee halted executions in 2022. An investigation found the state failed to test its lethal drugs or follow its own rules. The protocol was rewritten, and the state has since executed three men. For NPR News, I'm Tony Gonzalez.

0: to test its lethal drugs or follow its own rules. The protocol was rewritten, and the state has since executed three men. For NPR News, I'm Tony Gonzalez in Nashville.
1: Despite a historically unaffordable housing market, more Gen Zers in their 20s are managing to buy a home. NPR's Jennifer Ludden reports they're outpacing millennials when they were the same age.
2: In Milwaukee, 27-year-old Francisco Vasquez manages a fast food restaurant and just bought a three-bedroom home that cost half the national median price. He saved up aggressively for the down payment, partly while living with his parents.
3: Most of my paycheck, probably like 70%, into just broad index stock.
2: Compared to millennials, Gen Z homebuyers last year were less likely to have student loan debt or get help from parents. That's according to the National Association of Realtors. They were more likely to tap down payment assistance and to be single buyers. Jennifer Ludden, NPR News.
1: Wall Street is closed tomorrow in observance of the Memorial Day federal holiday. 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At the Indy 500 today, Sweden's Felix Rosenqvist won the closest race in history in a final lap showdown. He found a way past Team Penske driver David Malakas, winning by just 0.02 of a second. He bested the win by Al Unser Jr. in 1992 when he beat Scott Goodyear by 0.04 of a second. And the amount Rosenqvist gets for his win, well, it's not final yet, but it's estimated to come in at around $3.5 to $4 million. Sovereign tribal nations are able to move forward on climate work, this despite the loss of federal funding to address climate change. Ellis Julin with Montana Public Radio has more on how one tribe is mitigating the impacts of longer, hotter wildfire seasons.
4: The Flathead Indian Reservation is home to the Confederated Salish and Kootenai tribes in northwest Montana. When wildfires burn, smoke pools in the glacially carved valley. Wildfire smoke inhalation has negative health impacts, and human-caused climate change is making wildfire seasons longer. Mike Durglow Jr. is the Confederated Salish and Kootenai tribes' climate change coordinator. This year, he's opening clean air centers in three of the reservation's six towns. They're buildings with proper air filtration that serve as a refuge.
5: It's a place where people can go where they know that the air is going to be good.
4: This is one of several things Durglow's doing as part of the Confederated Tribes' climate action plan. Despite shifts in federal funding, he knows he's doing all he can to prepare his community for a warming world. For NPR News, I'm Ellis Julin in Ronan, Montana.
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7: Hey, good afternoon to you. It's Ramon Martinez. We're looking at blowing dust this afternoon, and that will continue into the evening hours. Gusts up to 40 miles per hour this afternoon. 84 degrees in the heights for today, 86 for the valley. Mostly clear skies tonight, then becoming partly cloudy. That patchy blowing dust will continue into the late evening hours with southwest winds around 20 to 25 miles per hour, hitting gusts up to 35 miles per hour. 54 degrees, the overnight low for the heights, 48 the low for the valley. That is your KANW forecast.
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9: From NPR and WBEZ Chicago, this is Wait, Wait, Don't Tell Me, the NPR News Quiz. I'm legendary anchorman Bill Curtis. Well, where are we?
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11: Thank you, Bill. Thank you, everybody. We got a great show for you today. Later on, we're going to be talking to the fabulous singer-songwriter Brandi Carlile. But first, back in 2014, when our original judge and scorekeeper, Carl Castle, retired, someone suggested that we should ask Bill Curtis to succeed him. And I said, are you nuts? Why would Bill Curtis, groundbreaking journalist and giant of broadcasting, squander his hard-earned reputation doing our silly little show every week? Well,

0: today, either Bill is stepping down after being the hilarious basso profundo soul of our show for 12 wonderful years, or he finally came to his senses. So if you want to be one of the last people to benefit from his wisdom and or his mistake, give us a call. The number is 1-888-WAIT-WAIT. That's 1-888-924-8924. Now it's time to welcome our first listener contestant. Hi, you're on Wait, Wait, Don't Tell Me.
1: Hi, this is Tiffany Washburn. I'm calling from Dayton, Ohio.
0: Hey, Dayton is a beautiful place. I think we're going there later on. What do you do there?
1: I am a mom of two, and in my free time, I'm a can-can dancer with Madame Gigi's.
0: Hold on, wait a minute. Oh, another one.
1: There's so many.
0: I got to talk to our screeners. Too many can-can. Wait a minute, you're a can-can dancer like the Moulin Rouge can-can? You come a and kicking
1: exactly like that.
0: Wow. Is there a lot of call for can-can dancers these days in today's economy?
1: A surprising amount of demand, yeah. When you're in town, you should stop by practice with
0: us. Oh, yes. I'm making a note here. Absolutely. Tiffany, welcome to the show. Let me introduce you to our panel this week. First up, a comedian who you can see in Chattanooga, Tennessee on June 24th at the Comedy Catch with the show The Muslims Are Coming with equally threatening friends. It's Nagin Farsad.
2: Hi.
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0: Next, it's the host of the daily podcast TBTL and the public radio variety show Live Wire, which will be live at the Reeser Center for the Arts in Beaverton, Oregon on May 29th. It's Luke Burbank.
3: Hey there, Tiffany.
1: Hey, Luke.
0: And you can see her June 26th in Atlanta, Georgia at the Buckhead Theater and hear her on her podcast, Nobody Listens to Paula Poundstone. It's Paula Poundstone.
4: Hey.
1: Hey, Paula.
4: Hey, Tiffany.
0: Tiffany, welcome to the show. You're going to play Who's Bill this time. Bill Curtis is going to read you three quotations from this week's news. If you can correctly identify or explain just two of them, you will win our prize. Any voice from our show you might choose for your voicemail. Are you ready to go?
1: I'm ready.
0: All right. Your first quote is from an NPR news story this week.
5: Interest is surging in the tiny bulbous legumes.
0: That was NPR's annoying way of saying that as food prices go up, more and more people are eating what?
1: Is it chickpeas?
0: It is chickpeas and other beans. That's the answer we were looking for.
3: Oh, the magical fruit.
0: Yes. Economists right now are pointing to a somewhat troubling indicator. Americans are buying lots and lots of beans. I was worried when I saw the New York Times say, 7 delicious meals you can cook over a trash can fire.
4: I love that this is an economic indicator. I mean, we've been, like, focusing on the price of gas so much.
0: Yes, yeah.
4: We should have been focusing on the gas that comes out of our butts. Yes.
0: Exactly.
4: More.
0: When you think
4: you know
0: about
4: what I mean?
0: It,
4: yeah.
0: I guess it won't work scientifically, but you could think one surplus would solve the other shortage, right?
3: Yeah.
0: We're not just buying more beans. We're really into them. This is true. There are bean influencers online.
3: Mm-hmm.
0: And real bean fans call themselves, again, I'm sorry to say this is true, Leguminati.
3: They run everything.
0: They really do. I've heard
3: that.
0: It
3: goes all the way to the top.
0: Right, right. This is happening, of course, as beef prices are reaching record highs, as are smugness levels among vegans.
3: And vegetarians.
0: Yes, true, true, true, true.
3: I have to say, like, I know that this is sort of NPR framing this, the fact that people can't afford maybe to eat the kind of protein that they would like, which would be more like meat-based,
0: sure,
3: chicken-based. But as a person who is, generally speaking, mostly vegetarian, I'm appreciating some people coming over to our slightly gassy side of the fence on this.
0: Right.
3: I was on Interstate 5 over in the Pacific Northwest where I live, and one of those big trucks that's got all the chickens in it, like,
0: yeah,
3: bombing down the highway, and I looked at it and a chicken looked into my soul.
0: Really?
3: And I have never been the same again.
0: Yeah.
3: So,
0: but it was like, save me.
3: I mean, it was. Yeah. It was. Oh. Saying, you know, let's give the beans a try, everybody.
0: Yeah.
3: Just leave the windows open at night.
0: Yeah, exactly. Here is your next quote.
5: The Golden Girls Templates Endures.
0: That was the New York Times talking about how the latest trend in TV is shows about whom?
1: The older segment of the population?
0: Yes, the older segment of the population, yes. Seniors, old people, geezers, yes. More and more TV shows are both featuring and are designed for older people, from the Matlock reboot to this new Netflix show, The Burrows, and other shows that will be on way too loud when you go home to visit your parents. It's true, there are a growing number of TV shows are featuring older characters like Only Murders in the Building, or Shrinking, or 75 Years Young Sheldon.
5: Why am I leaving now?
2: That's true.
0: This is your moment, Bill.
3: I didn't love the fact that in this New York Times piece, the photographs of some of the actors were, I would say, roughly my age.
0: Yeah, terrifying, isn't it?
3: Like, Alfred Molina is not that much older than I am. Like,
0: and if yet, this is he's playing a senior citizen.
3: Yes, yeah, so, like, this is their idea of, like, letting, you know... I wasn't ready to be part of that population so quickly, but I guess I'm here.
0: In fact, this is interesting, The Burrows on Netflix, this new show that sort of inspired this article, it's set in an old age home, and it's made by the people who made Stranger Things. In fact... Stranger Things dragged on so long, they were just able to cast the original kids from the show as senior citizens. Just segued into that.
6: Have you heard about the? They have a new one of those reality shows, Cops, but it's older cops, and the criminals just get away.
0: And they're going, I gotta sit. I'm fitzing. And I'm telling you, right, if you're younger, you want older people to watch shows about older people, just to avoid that awkward moment when your uncle tells you he's all caught up in Euphoria.
6: Wait, what is Euphoria?
3: That's the right answer, Paula.
0: That's the right answer.
3: That is the right
0: Very
3: answer.
0: Good. You represented your demographic well. Tiffany.
1: Yes.
0: Here is your last quote.
5: Boo! Boo!
0: That was graduating classes around the country reacting to all these commencement speakers who chose to talk about what new technology?
1: AI.
0: Yes, AI. It is commencement season. And speaker after speaker are bringing up AI and getting booed by the graduates. Yes, AI is not for graduation speeches. It's for writing the papers that help you graduate.
3: Yes.
6: Did the Secretary of Education, what's her name again?
0: That would
4: Linda
0: be
4: McMahon?
0: Linda McMahon.
6: Yeah. Did she do any graduation speeches and talk about A1?
0: Which she famously did, reading a speech, reading from notes in Congress. She talked about the potential of A1.
3: It. Yes.
0: Yeah.
3: But that was at the Western Oklahoma School of Ribeyes.
0: Exactly.
3: So it was honestly relevant to the graduates.
0: So I want to ask any of you, assuming you all graduated college, if so, did you remember your commencement speech or the commencement speech that was given?
6: Nope.
0: Nope?
6: No. My son graduated from high school in a very small program. He graduated in a class of one.
0: Really?
6: Yeah. They had to cut pomp and circumstance short.
0: Yeah. Must have been great. You didn't have to wait for his name to come around when they were accepting
6: no,
0: their diplomas.
6: No, exactly.
0: Yeah,
6: da, da, da. Okay.
0: Bill, how did Tiffany do in our quiz?
5: Tiffany was crystal clear with a perfect score.
0: Congratulations, Tiffany. Right now, panel, it is time for you to answer some questions about this week's news. Paula.
6: Yeah.
0: I know you enjoy movies.
6: I do.
0: When you're at the movies and you have to use the bathroom, it's stressful because you don't want to miss any of the movie.
6: Right.
0: But now a movie theater in Switzerland has found an elegant solution. What is it?
6: They have a guy that sits beside you when you come back and whispers what happened while you were gone.
0: No.
6: They have a guy that stands in the doorway just outside your stall and tells you what's happening on the screen while you're gone.
4: At a normal volume.
0: All right. If he's in the bathroom with you,
6: yeah.
0: How would he be able to watch the movie?
6: Okay, they have a guy that stands just outside the actual bathroom, holds the door open so they can see what's happening on the screen, and shouts to you towards the stall where you're sitting.
0: These are all wonderful ideas. But
6: if somebody steals this, I'm going to be so pissed.
3: Literally.
0: Yeah, literally. But they came up with another solution.
6: Ooh, boy, you got any hints for me?
0: I mean, presumably you could sit there and watch the movie the whole time, but...
6: Oh, my God! Yeah. The film shows in the bathroom?
0: Yes!
6: Oh, that's awful.
0: There are TV monitors in the floor...
3: Smart.
0: ...in front of every toilet, so you can watch the movie while you're using the toilet and not miss anything.
6: Wow. Yeah.
4: I remember when I watched Oppenheimer, yeah. I needed a break because sure. I thought it was too intense. Yeah. And it would have been horrible if, like, I went to go take a break in the bathroom.
0: And it was still there.
6: Yeah. And it followed you to your car.
4: Right.
6: Yeah. Everywhere you go, Oppenheimer is playing. Yeah. No, when that's abusive. That's not a good relationship with Oppenheimer. Not.
3: Yeah. When I walk into the bathroom, I say, I have become death. Either of us.
0: Coming up, what if our Bluff the Listener game was actually called Blurf the Listener? Call 1-888-WAIT-WAIT-TO-PLAY. We'll be back in a minute with more of Wait, Wait, Don't Tell Me from NPR.
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8: New Mexico votes, KANW reports. 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The race for governor, Holland versus Bregman, and that three-way Republican battle, both on the line election night. The best election coverage is on KANW June 2nd. 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
10: 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From NPR and WBEZ Chicago, this is Wait, Wait, Don't Tell Me, the NPR News Quiz. I'm Bill Curtis. We are playing this week with Paula Poundstone, Nagin Farsad, and Luke Burbank. And here again is your host at the Studebaker Theater in Chicago, Illinois, Peter Sagal.
0: Thank you, Bill. Thank you so much. Right now, it is time for the Wait, Wait, Don't Tell Me Bluff, the listener game. Call 1-888-WAIT-WAIT if you would like to play our games on the air. Hi, you're on Wait, Wait, Don't Tell Me.
11: Hi, this is Rhonda Graff calling from McCook, Nebraska.
0: McCook, Nebraska. Where is that exactly?
11: We are smack dab between Denver and Omaha and home to Senator George Norris.
0: Oh, Senator George Norris?
11: Yeah, you got to go back a ways to, you know, electricity.
0: Oh, I'm sorry.
11: And now we're to broadband. So yeah,
0: Senator George Norris. Now I know, yes.
11: Yeah.
0: Well, Rhonda, welcome to the show. You're going to play the game in which you have to tell truth from fiction. Bill, what's Rhonda's topic?
10: Just one letter.
0: One letter can make a big difference. Consider the priest who told the congregation that all singers go to hell. This week, we heard a story of something off just by one letter, and the consequences were remarkable. Our panelists are going to tell you about it. Pick the one who's telling the truth, and you'll win our prize, the Wait Waiter of your choice, on your voicemail. Ready to play?
11: I am.
0: First, let's hear from Nagin Farsad.
4: Dr. Mariano Cohen is a well-respected urologist in Argentina who was invited to speak on a local radio station. He was probably flattered that his vast knowledge of urology was going to be useful on a more public-facing scale. It's about time that the study of the testes, prostate, vas deferens, and yes, the seminal vesicles be taken as a serious matter of public health and not as an uncomfortable joke made by dirtbag comedians on silly quiz shows. But the urologist went live on the airwaves, the first question he got was, where did he study to become a ufologist? As in, someone who studies UFOs. Quote, I'm a urologist, not a ufologist, he said, as all the genitals he studied metaphorically shrank. In the end, urologists are still the one doctor no one wants to see, but they're a pretty decent stand-in when it comes to explaining inexplicable orbs with strange behaviors.
0: Urologist invited onto a radio show because they thought he was a ufologist. Your next alphabet account comes from Luke Burbank.
3: According to a story this week in The Hill, about 6 months ago, Ben Forstag was at his desk as regional director of the FBA, the Farmington Bratwurst Association, a Michigan-based lobbying group representing the cased meats industry, when he got an email from Cash Patel ordering him to look into a series of bank robberies in the area. Why, though, would the FBI director reach out to him? Well, thanks to a typo on his LinkedIn page, his name came up when Director Patel Googled Michigan Regional Director of the FBI. Patel was actually emailing a guy whose real expertise was, how spicy is too spicy when we're talking kielbasa? The even more amazing part, Forstag nabbed the suspect. With no legal authorization, he staked out the one bank in town that hadn't been robbed yet, and sure enough, he caught the bandit when he showed up. Something he said he saw in a Matt Damon movie.
0: Someone listening, his job is with the FBI instead of the FBA, ends up catching a criminal. Your last story of someone playing loose with the letters comes from Paula Poundstone.
6: Tech, who Wired magazine has put in the top slot of their Who to Watch in Tech list, recently held their Spring Fling employee recognition luncheon at the Southport Hyatt in Boston. The round tables were festooned with bouquets of flowers. The event featured an improv teacher who led the attendees in some hilarious group storytelling, but there was something missing, the lunch. In fact, the crowd grew a little restless, digging through their bags for power bars and candy by the last speaker, who shook his head slowly and moaned in response to each disturbance during his somewhat out-of-place testimonial about the challenges of his life as a very tall man, his struggles with depression, and the difficulties of finding work as a butler in the current economic climate. Of course, CEO Watson threatened never again to use Let's Have an Affair, her go-to party planners, until they showed her a copy of the email asking for the event to include Lurch. Lurch was the butler from the Addams Family.
0: So, one of these single-letter typos made it into the news this week. Was it from Nagin Farsad, a urologist who got invited to talk about ETs and UFOs? From Luke Burbank, somebody who was a regional director for the FBA, being mistaken for someone from the FBI? Or was it from Paula Poundstone, a corporate event that went awry because they ended up with this visit from Lurch, the butler from the Addams Family, rather than a delicious lunch?
11: Well, I love the Lurch idea, and I believe the FBI. I'm going with number one.
0: You're going to go with Nagin's story of the urologist mistaken for a ufologist. Well, to bring you the correct answer, we spoke to someone familiar with the real story.
12: You log on to a call to think you're going to be asked about your medical expertise, and then someone's like, do you believe in aliens? And you're like, how is this relevant?
0: Yeah. How is it relevant? That was Dr. Rena Malik, a urologist, explaining the mix-up in this week's news. Congratulations, Rhonda, you got it right.
11: Thank you.
0: Thank you. And now the game where people who have won a lot try to win one more thing. It's called Not My Job. Brandi Carlile says that from an early age, she knew she was going to make it as a musician. And she was right. She has won 11 Grammy Awards and 2 Emmys. She has an Oscar nomination for a song she wrote for her childhood idol, Elton John. Her new album is called Returning to Myself, and she joins us now. Brandi Carlile, welcome to Wait, Wait, Don't Tell Me.
13: Hello, everyone.
0: Let's start with this Elton John thing. I was reading your memoir, or rather listening to you read it, which was pretty great. And you write that you were such an Elton John fan as a pretty young girl, you actually dressed like him in a singing competition?
13: Oh, yeah, many singing competitions, and also Halloween, and I went to school with homemade Elton John jewelry. I mean, I was a massive Elton John fan as a teenager.
0: Right. So, and how much did you stand out amongst your peers being, you know, when they'd come in doing whatever they were doing?
14: In Maple Valley.
0: Yeah, Washington. This is rural Washington, right? Your mother got you this white suit that she bedazzled, and you had big fake glasses. What did they think of you?
13: Well, it was 1995, so it wasn't exactly the height of teen pop idol fame that Elton John experienced in the 70s. So it was like they were all discovering Elton John through me until The Lion King, and then they all understood my obsession.
0: Really? They all realized you were a prophet before your time. So later on, you not only met Elton John, but collaborated with him and became very close friends. How early in your relationship did you tell him about this?
13: Like, immediately, I got right in it.
0: Really? Hello, my name is Brent.
13: About that kind of thing. You just have to get it right out in the open, you know? And I think when you're Elton John, you can't decide to choose friends based on who's a fan and knows your music. It's like he'd have no friends at all if he didn't know.
0: Granted, if you're an international superstar of that duration, yes, everybody's going to be your fan. Not
13: yes.
0: Everybody is going to dress up as you, as a 12-year-old girl.
13: Tomato, tomato.
0: One of the interesting things about you is you meet Elton John, you become close friends. You meet Joni Mitchell, you become collaborators.
6: Hi, Brandy.
14: Yeah.
13: Hi.
0: Have you ever felt shy about reaching up to any of your idols?
13: No, I'm not very shy at all. In fact, I'm married to a British woman, and she's in constant state of cringe because I will walk straight up to new people or people I admire, and I will just get right in there with a hug. And I have no, life is too short to not be friends and to get close with people you respect.
0: I hear you.
13: Have you
0: ever been rebuffed?
14: No.
13: Yes.
0: Oh.
13: All the time.
0: All the time, really?
13: No.
0: Can you dish on somebody who wasn't nice to you?
13: No, I can't get specifics, but I will say that I've had moments, even with my closest friends, where they've been like, oh, piss off, Brandy.
6: I didn't recognize you right away.
0: I was fascinated to hear the details of your background. You grew up, as I said, in rural Washington State. You've written and talked about how poor your family was growing up. In fact, unless I got this wrong, sometimes the family would eat only if your father shot an elk or deer from your window?
13: I mean, I wouldn't say that we would only eat if we shot an elk or deer, but there were definitely a few elk and deer shot from the window. And
0: from the window part. That, I mean, when you're just sitting around the house and somebody says...
14: It's a reverse drive-thru.
0: Yeah, kind of.
13: I don't understand why we can take the screen off.
0: Yeah, true. It's like, well, somebody says, so what's for dinner? And your dad says, well, let's find out. And he goes to the window. You also write about how your father more or less treated you just the same as he treated your brother, who was very close in age. None of that girly stuff for you. In fact, and I loved this story, he drove you to go have a fight with a bully?
13: Yeah, he did. He drove me to go have a, you know, you don't miss, it was in the 80s, you don't miss your fist fight appointments if you make them.
0: Right, so I'm just, again, just, I mean, I guess plaudits to you for having the courage, plaudits to your father for supporting you in your goals, but I'm just curious as to how that went down. Like, you see your dad and you say, Dad, there's this kid who's been bothering me and I challenged him to a fight and we agreed to meet down by the lake at 2. Can you give me a ride? Is that what
13: happened? That's exactly what happened.
0: Really?
13: That's exactly what happened.
0: And your father said, okay.
13: Yeah, and he drove me to the lake and he dropped me off and then he left. Left.
0: Wait a minute. He drives you to have a fight with a boy. Wait a minute. I'm remembering a detail. Two boys.
13: Yes,
0: and he drops
13: and
0: you off, and he just leaves?
13: He left, yeah. I didn't see him until I went back home at dark. Yeah. And me and the boys, we did get into a scuffle, and one of them fell in the lake, and we wound up playing the game of baseball, the baseball diamond all together.
14: Wow.
6: Who got the most points?
13: I got the most points in the fist fight, but I didn't go with the pizza well in baseball.
0: So as I indicated, you had an extraordinary amount of confidence in your career as a musician. You dropped out of high school. You went up to Seattle. You did make it, to put it mildly. I think we had the total as 12 Grammys to date. 2 Emmys, 1 11. Oscar nomination?
13: 11.
0: 11, excuse me.
13: We'll keep our fingers crossed for this year.
0: All right. Fingers crossed. I have to ask, that's a lot of Grammys, 11. Where do you keep them?
13: I keep them all on top of my piano that I've had since I was 18. It's a 1900 upright old granny piano that I write tons of my songs on, and the whole top of it's just covered in Grammys and Christmas lights.
6: Wow.
0: That's really cool.
13: Thank you.
0: It's enough. You know, it occurs to me, you have enough of them, you could do like a whole dinner party and everybody gets one at their place setting, like holding the napkin or something.
13: Well, I definitely don't hide them when people come over.
0: Yeah. Oh, sure. Well, Brandi Carlile, it is an absolute delight to talk to you. But we have asked you here to play a game. And since your latest album is called Returning to Myself, we've asked you here to play a game that we're going to call
10: Returning to the Store.
0: Because when you think about it, returning to yourself is pretty easy. For example, you don't need a receipt. So, returning to the store, though, is a different thing. We're going to ask you 3 questions about people returning things to the store where they bought it. Get 2 out of 3 right. You'll win a prize for one of our listeners, the voice of anyone they might choose for their voicemail. You ready to play?
13: Yes, sir.
0: All right. Bill, who is the great Brandi Carlile playing for?
10: Jennifer Coggins of Richmond, Virginia.
0: All right. Here we go. Here's your first question. In 2018... a man in New Jersey was sent back to the grocery store by his wife to return a $5 bottle of orange juice because she thought it was too expensive. His wife, it turned out to be very wise. Why? A, while he was at the store returning it, a plane crashed into his empty house. B, the next person who bought that orange juice found a live scorpion inside. Or C, he spent the $5 he got back on a lottery ticket that won him $315 million.
13: This feels like C to me.
0: It is C, Brandi.
6: Oh, my God. Oh, my God.
0: And presume after he won $315 million in the lottery, his wife let him buy as much expensive orange juice as he wanted.
14: Meanwhile, I get in trouble when I spend the grocery money on the lotto.
0: Is that fun? Just got to win, baby. All right. That was very good. Here's your next question. Amazon promises easy returns, but one Amazon customer who tried several times to return an item got so frustrated that she did what? A, as vengeance, she bought a piano on Amazon and instantly returned that so Amazon would have to pay for the return shipping. B, she went to Amazon's shareholder meeting and tried to return the item directly to Jeff Bezos. Or C, with a friend, she embarked on an epic quest to cast the package into the fires of Mount Doom.
13: Well, I really want this to be B, so I'm going to go B.
0: That's exactly what happened. She turned out she was an Amazon shareholder, so she got to go to the shareholders meeting. She stood up and said, Mr. Bezos, I have this package. You won't take it as a return. I want to give it to you. Bezos was very gracious about it. He apologized. He asked if anybody else there had anything they needed to return. It was pretty cool. However, you can still hate him. All right, here's your last question, Brandi. You're doing as well with this as you seem to do with everything. No. Here's your last question. Costco, famous for their incredibly generous return policy. In fact, at Costco, somewhere in the country, once accepted a return of which of these? A, the bones of the rotisserie chicken a man had just eaten in the food court. B, a dead Christmas tree in the first week of January. Or C, everything a particular guy had ever bought from Costco.
13: I'm going with the dead Christmas tree.
0: Well, you're right, but all of them were true.
6: Wow!
0: Costco will take almost anything back if you bought it at Costco. That last guy, everything he'd ever bought, he pulled up with a U-Haul. He unloaded all this merchandise he had bought over the years. He said, well, I'm moving, and I figured instead of putting this in a moving van, I'll just return it to you, take the money, and buy it new when I get to my new home. Bill, how did Brandi Carlile do in our
10: Perfect
0: quiz?
10: Score. She did 3 in a row.
6: Wow, that's impressive.
14: A lot of points.
0: Amazing. Brandi Carlile is a Grammy and Emmy-winning singer-songwriter. You can see in The Road this year. Tickets for the Human Tour are on sale now. Brandi Carlile, thank you so much for joining us on Wait, Wait, Don't Tell Me.
13: Of course. Thank you.
15: Thanks,
0: bye,
15: Brandi.
0: Bye, Brandi. Thank you so much.
16: 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Hasn't it been a long time?
0: In just a minute, Bill shakes his moneymaker in our Listener Limerick Challenge. 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
10: 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From NPR and WBEZ Chicago, this is Wait, Wait, Don't Tell Me, the NPR News Quiz. I'm Bill Curtis. We are playing this week with Luke Burbank, Paula Poundstone, and Nagin Farsad. And here again is your host at the Studebaker Theater in Chicago, Illinois, Peter Sagal.
0: Thank you. Thanks, everybody. In just a minute, Bill serenades you one last time with some topical yet beautiful poems in our Listener Limerick Challenge. If you'd like to play, give us a call at 1-888-WAIT-WAIT. That's 1-888-924-8924. Right now, panel, some more questions for you from the week's news. Nagin, according to the Wall Street Journal, to get their kids more time on standardized tests, parents are sometimes claiming those kids are suffering from what?
4: Yeah, their kids suffer from, like, not wanting to do it.
0: No. I'll give you a hint. It doesn't stand for I be smart.
4: Ooh. Wait. Oh, wow. Do kids suffer from International Baccalaureate Syndrome?
6: So close. So damn close.
4: Yeah, I don't remember. Wait, yeah, but pooping and stuff.
0: Yes, pooping and stuff.
6: Pooping and stuff. That would be PAS.
0: Slightly more scientifically, IBS, Irritable Bowel Syndrome. Parents across the country are apparently falsely claiming that their kids have irritable bowel syndrome just so that their kids can have unlimited bathroom breaks during the SAT test. Kids with IBS and similar issues, of course, they're allowed extra time, so many parents have never been more furious to have children without any neurological or medical problems.
4: Why doesn't the SAT, like, testing service just provide diapers?
0: Yeah.
4: You know what I mean?
0: That'll show them.
4: That's a, yeah.
0: Yeah. So basically what's happening is like some parents are accusing other parents of having their kids fake this so they can get that extra edge of constantly being able to take extra time.
4: Wow.
0: And it is true. They've done studies of like eruptions, if you will, of IBS mm-hmm. among young people, and they're sort of centered in wealthy neighborhoods.
14: Wow.
0: Really? So there
14: wow.
0: you go.
6: That's because beans are better for
0: now,
6: you.
0: No, yeah. This is...
14: As a person who did poorly on the SAT, I can tell you that I would not have traded my low SAT score for my fellow
0: yeah.
14: Nathan Hale High School seniors thinking that I was about to absolutely destroy yeah. my pants.
4: Yeah. There's probably like a lesser, you could, there must be like a lesser thing that's like I'm sorry, I need more time, I have bunions.
0: Yeah.
4: You know what I mean? Something.
0: Yeah. Yeah. I got extra time for my SAT by telling them I had bone spurs.

0: Coming up, it's Lightning Fill in the Blank, but first it's the game where you have to listen for the rhyme. If you like a player on air, call or leave a message at 1-888-WAIT-WAIT. That's 1-888-924-8924. You can see us most weeks right here at the Studebaker Theater in downtown Chicago. And you can catch us on the road as well. We'll be in Milwaukee, Wisconsin on July 9th and in beautiful Sonoma County, California, making our debut there on July 30th. For tickets and more information to all of our live events, go to nprpresents.org. Hi, you're on Wait, Wait, Don't Tell Me.
1: Hi.
0: Hi, who's this?
1: My name is Brooke. I'm calling from Pearland, Texas.
0: So what do you do there in Pearland?
1: I work in the nonprofit field.
0: Yes. Oh, more and more of us are doing that.
1: Highly recommend.
0: Yeah. Well, welcome to the show, Brooke. Bill Curtis is going to read you three news-related limericks with the last word or phrase missing from each. If you can fill in that last word or phrase correctly, and two of the limericks will be a winner. You ready to play?
1: I'm ready.
0: Here's your first limerick.
2: With a permit at age 45, I'm the oldest beginner alive. I stall and I swerve, go too slow, hit the curb. I'm an adult who's learning to
1: drive.
0: Yes. Yep. A column in The Guardian describes the humiliation of learning to drive as an adult. Makes sense. Nothing strips your dignity away like one of those student driver be patient bumper stickers on your BMW.
3: I should, like, maybe be taught how to drive by an adult, because I have a driver's license, but I don't really drive.
0: Yeah.
3: And it's
0: you live
3: been,
0: in New York. You
3: I live in New York City. I don't need it. And then it's terror. And at one point, I was driving in Los Angeles, but then I had to, like, parallel park. This was years ago. And I couldn't figure out the parallel park. And there was a guy, and it was a large space. I should have been able to do it. And ultimately, I was so stressed out, this random stranger was, like, helping me. And then I was like, can you just do it? So a random man
0: got
3: in my car and parked it for me and as I, like, gently cried on the corner.
0: That's very nice, though. It's a lovely story.
3: Thank you.
0: Yeah.
4: Did you fill out a police report when he drove off?
0: Yeah. Here is your next limerick.
2: It's a baby name you will regret. Even Romeo would be upset. G-H-I for a J is just not okay. It's 12 letters to spell.
0: Goes with Romeo.
1: Juliet.
0: Juliet, yes. This
2: hey,
0: week,
2: good.
0: The Mirror reported on a woman who is in a horrible fight with her best friend, Laureen, over Laureen's new daughter's name. That new daughter is named Juliet. That's lovely, but Laureen has spelled it G-H-I-U-L-I-Y-E-T-T-E. Juliet. It's an incredibly elaborate way to spell it, and by elaborate, I mean dumb.
5: Was she on Wheel of Fortune when she was naming the kid?
0: It's possible.
5: You do get more points.
0: That's true.
4: Well, she'll be called Miss G her whole life.
0: Yeah, yeah, or whatever her middle name is.
5: What Yonder Window Breaks?
0: Yeah. Here is your last limerick.
2: Older wedding guests started to tut, but mostly we busted a gut. She was doing the worm, but her clutes were too firm, so her dress tore, exposing her
0: butt. Yes.
2: Good guess.
0: This week's viral wedding video was of a bridesmaid who danced with the groomsmen down the aisle to the couple at the altar like the cool kids do, and then, as a little extra flourish, both she and the groomsmen hit the floor right in front of the couple to do the worm, and her dress immediately split open from hem to the middle of her back, revealing her entire butt. Everybody knows that's a terrible faux pas. You're not supposed to steal attention from the bride's butt.
5: Right.
0: Thankfully, somebody captured all this on video from just the right angle behind, and the bridesmaid herself posted it with the caption, and this is true, "Stop zooming in, you bastards." But then, of course, it led to this insane bridezilla moment when the bride said, "Well, I wanted matching bridesmaid dresses, so the rest of you hit the floor." Bill, how did Brooke do in our quiz?
2: Brooke did really well. Got them all right.
4: Wow,
2: and they were
4: Brooke.
2: Hard.
0: Congratulations, Brooke.
1: Thank
0: well
1: you
0: done.
1: So much.
0: Take care, and thanks for playing.
1: All right, bye-bye.
0: Now on to our final game, Lightning Fill-in-the-Blank. Each of our players will have 60 seconds in which to answer as many fill-in-the-blank questions as they can. Each correct answer now worth 2 points. Bill, can you give us the scores?
2: Again, Paula and Nagin each have 2. Luke has 4.
0: All right, Paula and Nagin are tied, so Paula, why don't you go first? Here we go, fill-in-the-blank. On Tuesday, President Trump announced a new $1.8 billion fund that could benefit the people involved in blank.
4: January 6th.
0: Right, on Thursday, the DNC released the so-called autopsy of the 2024 blank.
4: Presidential election.
0: Right, this week, the Surgeon General posted an advisory about the dangers of blank time for kids and teens.
4: Screen time.
0: Yes, screen time, Paula. After being forced out by CBS, Blank ended his run as the host of The Late Show.
4: Stephen Colbert.
0: Yes. This week, analysts reviewing President Trump's financial disclosures suspect that while attempting to buy over $1 million of pharmaceutical stock, he accidentally blanked.
4: Bought over $1 million of pharmaceutical stock.
0: No, he accidentally bought more than $1 million of a conveyor belt sushi restaurant stock.
4: Wow!
0: Because it had a similar name. Following negotiations with FIFA, Mayor Zoran Mamdani was able to secure $50 blank tickets for New Yorkers.
4: Soccer tickets?
0: Yeah, World Cup tickets. Very good. Best known for being the U.S.'s first openly gay congressman, Blank passed away at the age of 86.
4: The great Barney Frank.
0: The great Barney Frank. This week, spectators at a runway show at Sydney Fashion Week were surprised to learn the avant-garde soundtrack playing as the models were coming down the runway was actually Blank.
4: Lion King.
0: No, it was actually just the fire alarm going off. The models at this Australian Fashion Week show walked the runway for a good 5 minutes back and forth as the fire alarm blared.
4: Oh, my gosh.
0: The sophisticated audience was like, wow, what a cool artistic choice, commenting on the heightened sense of emergency in our society. The flames and smoke filling the room, also a bold choice. Bill, how did Paula do on our quiz?
2: She got 6 right, a total of 14. She did very well. She's in the lead.
0: All right. Nagin,
3: all right.
0: You're up next, fill in the blank. On Tuesday, a Trump-endorsed challenger beat Representative Blank in Kentucky's GOP primaries.
3: Massey.
0: Yes, Thomas Massey. On Monday, a judge ruled that the gun found in his backpack would be allowed as evidence in the trial of Blank.
3: Mangione?
0: Luigi Mangione. This week, tens of thousands of people faced evacuation orders as blanks blazed through Southern California again.
3: Wildfires.
0: Right. On Monday, the WHO said that the blank outbreak in Central Africa merited serious concern.
3: Ebola.
0: Right. This week, the new CEO of Xbox announced plans to make that game system relevant again by changing its name to Blank.
3: Ozempic.
0: No. Good idea. Changing the name from Xbox to Xbox, but now it's in all capital letters. This week, a school in Maine apologized after students attending a dinner at the school were served blank for dessert.
3: Shards of glass.
0: No. Although close, they were served a tray of baked dirt. According to school officials, a science class had been conducting an experiment to see if plants could grow in soil that had been sterilized in the oven. And this baking dish filled with dirt was accidentally picked up with the food for the dinner and placed down the table. And trust us, you do not want to know what those gummy worms actually were. Bill, how did Nagin do?
2: Well,
0: on our quiz?
2: She got 4 right, 8 more points, total of 10 means Paula's still out there.
0: Ooh. All right, and now for the what I hope is the last math problem you're ever asked to do. How many does Luke need to win?
2: 5 to tie, 6 to win.
0: Here you go.
5: I just want to double check. You got the note from my mom about the IBS.
0: All right, Luke, this is for the game. Fill in the blank. On Monday, the average blank price in all 50 states rose above $4 a gallon.
5: Gasoline.
0: Right. On Wednesday, the U.S. indicted former Cuban President Blank on murder charges.
5: Castro.
0: Right. This week, Iran's leader said that country's enriched Blank must stay within its borders.
5: Uranium.
0: Right. On Wednesday, space company Blank announced plans to go public.
5: SpaceX.
0: Right. This week, a politician in the UK who declined interviews due to what he said was an important prior commitment was seen minutes later blanking.
5: Feasting on beans.
0: No, drinking beers at a pub. After she was found not guilty of tax evasion, a court ruled that Spain's tax authority must pay pop star blank $64 million.
5: Shakira?
0: Right. On Monday, auditions for Who Will Replace Daniel Craig as the next blank began.
5: Bond.
0: Right. This week, the Washington Post profiled an airport detection dog who recently sniffed out two duffel bags filled with blank.
5: Illegal food.
0: Yes, I'm going to give it to you. 100 pork sandwiches. Merla the Beagle sniffed out the sandwiches at the Minneapolis-St. Paul International Airport, where someone was illegally transporting those sandwiches from Thailand. Officers celebrated this dog for his remarkable achievement, rightly so, because if there's one thing that really proves a dog is an elite law enforcement canine, it's immediately detected when someone is holding a meat sandwich.
5: He should be allowed to eat whatever he catches.
0: Yeah, I think so. That's
5: the
0: true.
5: People with.
0: Yeah. Bill, did Luke do well enough to win?
2: Wow, he got 7 right, 14 more points, 18 wins this week.
0: Congratulations.
5: Thank you. You can hear the enthusiasm
0: really
5: in that
0: can.
5: Result.
0: In just a minute, we're going to ask our panelists to predict, now that Bill is retiring from our show, what will he do next? 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Hey, Doug, what are you doing here? Berman, benevolent overlord. Philip Goedeker writes our limericks. Our public address announcer is Paul Friedman. Our ops manager is Jasira Vardak. Thanks to the staff and crew always at the Studebaker Theater. B.J. Lederman composed our theme. Our program is produced by Jennifer Mills, Miles Dornbos, and Lillian King. Special thanks to Blythe Robertson and Monica Hickey. Peter Gwynn is our tomato. Emma Choi is our vibe curator. Technical direction from Lorna White. Our CFO is Colin Miller. Our production manager is Robert Newhouse. Our senior producer is Ian Chillog. And the executive producer of Wait, Wait, Don't Tell Me, that's Mike Danforth. And now, for 12 remarkable years, Bill Curtis has performed with us and he has traveled with us. Hang on. He has traveled with us from Seattle to Florida. He has stood on stages in places like Red Rocks and Carnegie Hall and Tanglewood. And he has said the most ridiculous things in that most serious of voices. And he has often said how lucky he feels to have done all that with us. But Bill, for once, you're wrong. We are the lucky ones, the producers and engineers and managers of our show and the panelists and, of course, me, because we got to spend 12 years doing that with you. So, let's, in fact, give it up for our legendary anchorman and our dear friend, Mr. Bill Curtis, one more time.
2: Wow.
0: Wow. So, panel, what will Bill Curtis do next? Nagin Farsad.
3: He's tired of being objectified for his voice, so he's going to be a male bikini model so he can finally be objectified for his body.
2: Yes, I'll do it.
0: Luke Burbank.
5: Whatever the f*** he wants.
0: And Paula Poundstone.
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2: And if I do any of that, we're going to ask you about it and Wait, Wait, Don't Tell Me.
0: So thanks to Nagin Farsad, Paula Poundstone, and Luke Burbank. Thanks to our fabulous audience who were here for this show at the Studebaker Theater in downtown Chicago. Thanks for you for listening in wherever you may be. I'm Peter Sagal, and Bill, in the end, the only way you know something is absolutely true is if you say it. So, would you please do the honors?
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